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1: All right, my friends, if your mornings feel rushed and chaotic, I have an idea that may help. Forget having a morning routine and try an opening shift instead. It's called an opening shift because it's inspired by how retail workers prep a store before customers walk in. So the goal here is to set the tone for your day early so everything else runs smoothly. So instead of rolling out of bed and reacting to everything coming at you, an opening shift is a short, intentional checklist that gets your space and your head prepared. It can be as simple as making your bed, drinking a glass of water, and stepping outside for a few minutes of sunlight. Or if you have more time, do a stretching routine. Write in your journal for 10 intentional minutes and quietly sip your coffee without your phone. But whatever you do, don't hit snooze. Motivational expert Mel Robbins says you're going to start your day scrambled and frantic trying to catch up, and that stress will stick with you the rest of the day. But when you stack up a few small wins early, you build momentum. And that turns your morning from something you survive into something that will propel you forward. And that's it. The opening shift.
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0: Hey, it's John Tesh on More 96.1. Great piece from the Journal of Vocational Behavior says that for a confidence boost, all we need to do is lean into the hobbies we enjoy.
1: Oh, yeah.
0: That could be doing crosswords, playing piano, or taking dance classes. They said, the Journal folks said that spending time on hobbies gives you an increased sense of self-efficacy, meaning that you feel like you can tackle any challenge head on. It makes us feel more confident and capable in every area of our lives, just working on our hobbies.
1: You need a part of your day, and hobbies are the sort of way that we carve this out, but you need a part of your day where you have complete agency over it. And that means like a part of your day where you get to decide how much you're going to spend on, how much mental energy you're going to spend on a task, how much of your time you're going to focus on something. If you don't have that, that creates a feeling of powerlessness. It makes you feel overwhelmed. But if you could just have like an hour, maybe 2 hours a day where you're like, this is me. This is what I'm doing. It's a hobby. It's reading. It's exercise, whatever that thing is. But it's your time. That goes so far for your mental health.
0: Love it. Love it. Bottom lining, for a confidence boost, just lean into the hobbies you enjoy.
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1: So have you heard about the silent walking trend? This is all about taking a daily walk without your phone to distract you. You're just alone with your thoughts. You don't even bring your dog or a friend with you. Clinical psychologist Juanita Guerra says silent walking is an easy way to disconnect from all the noise and chaos in our busy world and connect to your core self. And when you do that, silent walking can transform exercise into a personal meditation session. Now, a lot of people find being alone with their thoughts unbearable. A study found that people would rather receive electric shocks than be alone with their thoughts. But the truth is, walking actually makes it more pleasant to spend time with ourselves. A study from Penn State University finding that when people are moving and being mindful at the same time, their moods, energy, and stress levels improve dramatically.
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3: 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Farmers pooled supplies, wagoneers hauled goods together, and women formed labor networks at home. They shared sacrifices that kept farms running and the Patriot War effort supplied.
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0: hope your night's going great, Shenandoah Valley. It's more 96.1. Well, it's time, finally, to embrace our to-do list because it could make the difference between achieving our goals or not, according to Sam Gilbert, a neuroscience professor at University College London. He says, no matter how important we think a goal is, one of the top reasons we may never achieve it is that we'll simply forget about it. In fact, research shows a whopping 70% of our daily memory lapses involve forgetting our intentions, as in the things we meant to do. And that's where using reminders can help, because they literally offload your goals and intentions in a way that frees up more brain power to actually focus on getting things done. A study from Stony Brook University found that people who regularly write down reminders do achieve more goals than those who don't. And researchers say one reason is that a reminder offers a positive way of telling yourself, you can do this, you just need a little nudge. And the more specific your reminder, the better, by the way.
1: Intelligence for your life.
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0: Good evening, Shenandoah Valley. It's more 96.1. Doctors will tell you that it's very important to keep your blood sugar steady.
1: Oh, yeah.
0: When you have a carb-heavy meal, if you want to keep it steady, you pair it with a glass of water with 2 teaspoons of apple cider vinegar mixed in. We were just talking about this on the coaching calls.
1: Yeah, exactly.
0: According to Arizona State, diluted apple cider vinegar can reduce your blood sugar spikes by a full 20%.
1: And look, you got to remember that it's not just about how much sugar you eat. It's not just about how many calories you eat. But those spikes in blood sugar, those big changes in your body systems and the amount of insulin that you have to put in, that your pancreas has to excrete, that is in order to combat that, that is the source of a lot of our metabolic disease, you know, type 2 diabetes, cancer, Alzheimer's, all mm-hmm. of that stuff. So by lessening the impact of a high glycemic meal on your blood sugar, you are doing a lot for your overall metabolic health and therefore for your longevity. This is huge. I already have a little bit of apple cider vinegar. I'm going to double down on this.
0: Yeah, scientists say a glass of diluted apple cider vinegar makes people feel satisfied longer.
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3: Despite cultural differences, Valley residents saw themselves as frontier farmers and defenders of the land. Isolated from coastal politics, they developed a strong regional identity rooted in cooperation, resilience, and responsibility to sustain Virginia and the continental cause.
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1: Okay, intelligent friends, here's an unusual way to keep yourself from always reaching for the junk food snacks in the pantry. I'm going to try this today. You put the candy and the chips and the cookies on the right-hand side of the shelf. You put the good-for-you snacks on the left side of the shelf, like nuts, fruit, and protein bars. According to the University of South Florida, because our brain is wired to read from left to right, seeing food displayed that way can subconsciously help you make better choices. I like this. I'll try it. We know we're supposed to start with whatever's on the left, whether we're reading or reaching for a snack. So remember, healthy stuff on the left, junk food on the right. And I'm just thinking, boy, I have a longer reach than most people.
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2: 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The first two answers to the next five questions. Answer to question number one is Massachusetts. 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

0: John Mellencamp. 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
1: Oh, look at us. It's time for the knitting report. Next time you see somebody knitting, don't bother asking them what they're making, because for a growing number of people, knitting is not just about the end result. It's about calming the mind. In fact, according to the Craft Yarn Council, a whopping 94% of knitters say they do it as a form of self-care. So a growing number of businesses are now highlighting the stress-busting benefits of knitting. For example, a company called Heart Knit offers, quote, mindful knitting workshops, where the goal is to turn off your smartphone and focus on relaxing through knitting rather than executing perfect stitches. Also, a website called KnitOM offers a 30-day commit-to-knit challenge, and each day participants receive email reminders encouraging them to knit after trying new meditation techniques. According to psychiatrist Dr. Carrie Barron, knitting has become an ideal way to achieve what she calls evenly hovering attention. It's when we zone out mentally while performing routine tasks. And people in an evenly hovering state of mind, they tend to be happier and have lower blood pressure than people focused on knitting perfectly.
2: Tell us what you think. Facebook.com/John Tesh.
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1: I give sleep expert Neil, Dr. Neil Stanley says, please don't use the snooze alarm on your, phone, on your clock, whatever. I do, I know. When we hear an alarm go off while we're sleeping, it triggers the body's fight or flight response. Yes, yes, sir. And then we're flooded, he says, with cortisol, the stress hormone. So Stanley says, normally, not a big deal if you actually wake up and start your day, but if you hit snooze and drift back to sleep, you're going to get another jolt of cortisol in 9 minutes. And repeated exposure to that stress hormone can damage your cells and increase your risk for depression. Yikes.
2: Fair. All this is a good point. And we've talked about the dangers and the negative side effects of the snooze button a lot of times. You're much better off setting your alarm at the absolute last moment you can get out of bed and right. just getting out of bed when it happens. Yep. However, I'm not going to stop using my snooze. I can't help it.
1: How many times do you do it?
2: Maybe 2, 3, 5 yeah. times. I don't know. Yeah. Sometimes you're so tired in the morning, the snooze button goes off, the alarm goes off.
1: On your phone or an alarm?
2: I use my phone as my alarm clock. I can't.
1: Me too.
2: I sleep with my phone next to my bed. We talk about how bad that is for us. I still do it.
1: Yeah.
2: And I still hit the snooze button. I can't help it. I'm tired. The last thing I want to do is actually get out of bed. I go, if the alarm goes off in 8 minutes, I'll still be okay. So I do it, and then I roll over, and I go back to sleep. And I know how bad it is for me. I wake up super groggy. But no matter how many times we tell you how bad it is for us, I can't stop.
1: Yeah, I know. It's the same thing with me. I have a vibrating watch.
2: Yeah.
1: And I forget.
2: It's scary.
1: It's like, oh my gosh, somebody's in the bed with me humming on my wrist.
2: There's some kind of spider, giant spider on my wrist.
1: Get up.
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1: Here's a conversation starter for you. It's fun for me because I just got back from Florence, Italy, seeing all the museums there. Real art in museums, it stimulates the brain much more than reprints or copies. Wow. A neurological study by the University of Amsterdam has discovered that real works of art in a museum stimulate the brain in a way that's 10 times stronger than looking at a poster or reprint. The study used eye-tracking technology and MRI scans to record the brain activity of people looking at genuine artworks and reproductions. The study subjects looked at 5 paintings in the museum, plus posters of them in the museum shop. And the scientists found that the subjects had a response that was, yes, 10 times stronger when looking at the real artwork in person.
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3: My parents had to pay a $680 fine that I had from constantly parking illegally with my hazards because I would run into my dorm to grab my books in and out.
4: $685?
3: Yeah. I did it like every day.
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1: Intelligence for Your Life on More 96.1. John Tesh here. Welcome back to Intelligence for Your Life. I am going to help save your life by making you more patient. Listen to this. Experts say impatient people are at a much higher risk of heart disease and hypertension than those who are more laid back. Psychologists are now calling this time urgency impatience or hurry sickness, a chronic sense of time pressure. It's become an epidemic in North America. Who gets this? Me. People like me. It's also the person who can't stop pushing the elevator button to hurry it up, or who gets exasperated when a Google search takes longer than 3 seconds. But we now know that people with this time urgency impatience or hurry sickness, they put a huge strain on their heart. Constant impatience leads to irritability and anger. You know the feeling, the daily rush and panic. It floods our body and brain with these stress hormones. It raises our blood pressure. And when you're constantly impatient, your brain reacts like every minute is an emergency. I know that you know the feeling. I don't have a generic solution for you on this because we are all so different, but time urgency really became a crucial decision for me because my blood pressure numbers started creeping up. Meditation has helped me, and especially journaling. Now, when I started writing down everything I was doing each day, I realized that this hurry sickness I was feeling from my email alerts was the big problem. So now I have intentionally created long periods during the day where my email is shut off. I hope you don't have hurry sickness. It's a bad deal.
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0: Hope your night's going great, Shenandoah Valley. It's more 96.1. You know, when we were in Italy on vacation, and we took your eldest daughter, my granddaughter, with us, I realized this was the reason we were losing a little weight, even though we were eating. Right before, this is from the International Journal of Behavioral Nutrition and Physical Activity, they say right before your next big meal, take a brisk 5-minute walk.
1: Oh, yeah.
0: Turns out 5-minute microbursts of exercise will boost your energy and decrease fatigue, and it will keep cravings under control.
1: This is, I mean, look, and after dinner too. So we you know, we recommend all this stuff, but this is why people in those really walkable European cities are in great shape. It's also why people in New York are in, nobody drives to dinner if you live in New York City. You walk up the street to the restaurant to dinner, or even if you're cooking at home, you walk to the grocery store and bring your food home. So that consistent walking does a lot for keeping your metabolism up, for managing your dietary needs, for being able to listen to your body. Once you activate your body and get your metabolism up, you're able to listen to what your body needs. Huge, huge boon.
0: So a short 5-minute power walk before a meal will keep your eating in check and also your heart healthy. It's a instant bonus.
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1: All right, my friends, here's a very easy anti-cancer strategy. Ready? Next time you're at a party and there's a crudité platter, grab the raw broccoli and make sure you snack on some at home. Because research from the National Cancer Institute has found that chewing raw broccoli, and it has to be raw, not cooked, releases a chemical that blocks the oxidizing enzymes in our bodies that damage DNA and potentially cause cancer. Because during the chewing process, glucosinolates in broccoli, which give it its strong sulfur smell and taste, break down into smaller compounds. That has anti-cancer effects. The glucosinolates also promote cancer cell death and have anti-inflammatory effects in the body. As a result, studies show a link between eating broccoli, raw broccoli, and lower rates of breast, lung, and prostate cancer. Boy, that's great news.
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0: This is America 250, with roots right here in the Shenandoah Valley.
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5: 96.1 Shenandoah Valley weather.
1: Partly cloudy early this morning with a low at 55 to 60. Later today, partly sunny with a high at 80. A humid day Wednesday, chance of a thunderstorm and 84. And hot and humid on Thursday and Friday, thunderstorms at 92. From the News Talk 92.1 and 550 WSBA Weather Center, I'm Frank Welch.
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3: 96.1 Shenandoah Valley weather.
4: Partly cloudy early this morning with a low at 55 to 60. Later today, partly sunny with a high at 80. A humid day Wednesday, chance of thunderstorm and 84. And hot and humid on Thursday and Friday, thunderstorms at 92. From the News Talk 92.1 and 550 WSBA Weather Center, I'm Frank Welt.
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1: 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And in the meantime, this is the cheat sheet, an unfair advantage that you get that Raven doesn't get. The first two answers to the next game. Answer to question number one is Madison Square Garden. Answer to question number two, Monaco Grand Prix. Remember those two and get ready to win some cash on the next Anna and Raven Show.
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13: Partly cloudy early this morning with a low at 55 to 60. Later today, partly sunny with a high at 80. A humid day Wednesday, chance of a thunderstorm and 84. And hot and humid on Thursday and Friday, thunderstorms at 92. From the News Talk 92.1 and 550 WSBA Weather Center, I'm Frank Welch.
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2: Partly cloudy early this morning with a low at 55 to 60. Later today, partly sunny with a high at 80. A humid day Wednesday, chance of a thunderstorm and 84. And hot and humid on Thursday and Friday, thunderstorms at 92. From the News Talk 92.1 and 550 WSBA Weather Center, I'm Frank Wells.
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4: Partly cloudy early this morning with a low at 55 to 60. Later today, partly sunny with a high at 80. A humid day Wednesday, chance of thunderstorm and 84, and hot and humid on Thursday and Friday, thunderstorms at 92. From the News Talk 92.1 and 550 WSBA Weather Center, I'm Frank Welch.
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1: Last time you went to the bathroom, did you bring your phone with you? Don't lie. Majority of Americans, every time they head to the toilet, they've got their phone in hand. But according to one doctor, that might be the reason this medical condition is on the rise. Wondering if you have them right now. It's coming up next. Daisy.

I'd rather hear how much you regret me and pray to God that you never met me than forget me.

0: Good morning, Woodstock.
1: Is this going to deter you from bringing your phone into the bathroom?
2: Don't bring your smartphone into the bathroom if you can help it, okay? My study in my lab found that people who bring their smartphones in have a 46% high risk of having hemorrhoids because it really does suck your time away.
3: Wow.
1: Yeah, hemorrhoids. Wow.
3: Wait a minute. Yeah. You know what? Mm-hmm. I give it up for at least she's got an original angle. Yeah. I hadn't heard that one before.
1: Listen to the person that's interviewing her, his reaction to the hemorrhoids.
2: Because it really does suck your time away.
3: Wow.
1: Really? Get out of here.
3: That is fascinating.
1: My gosh. You spend so much time on the toilet with your phone. Now you're getting hemorrhoids. Wow.
3: Something else to be terribly upset about. Wow.
1: Yeah. And then she continues. There's a logical thing you can do.
2: At the very least, set a 2 TikTok limit.
1: 2 TikToks is like 30 seconds. If you're going into the bathroom, you need more than 30 seconds anyway. This is a tale as old as time.
3: I don't think it is. I mean, I don't feel like at the dawn of man, they were talking about hemorrhoid exposure if you were on the John too long with your phone.
1: I remember a time, Raven. People always think, oh, just now we bring our phones into the bathroom and we watch TV shows and we watch and we scroll. No.
3: Yeah.
1: No. I remember when I was little, my mom used to have Reader's Digest.
3: Oh, yeah.
1: And in the bathroom, there would be like 6 years worth of Reader's Digest. And I remember being like 9 flipping through those pages.
3: If it wasn't Reader's Digest, too, for your dad, you had to have like the crossword puzzle or the joke book.
1: Right.
3: There was the toilet humor book that was in there, too.
1: We didn't
3: Reader's Digest, man.
1: That was a good one.
3: I tell you what, they used to have the novel snippets, mm-hmm. right? What did they call those? Drama in real life or whatever? You remember those?
1: Not that I don't remember.
3: Oh, you would read it and you'd be so engrossed. And then all of a sudden it cut off and you'd be like, if you want to know the rest of the story, you got to get the book. This is before the internet, Anna. You couldn't get the book in 2 seconds.
1: But those people, no, back then we didn't get hemorrhoids. No. That was completely different back then.
3: We were hardier people.
1: We had magazines. And I remember if I went into a bathroom and there was nothing to read, there was no magazine. Like, remember, they used to be on the back of the toilet, or there would be like a thing where
3: there was
1: you would
3: a
1: put
3: rack.
1: Magazines, a rack, right?
3: Yeah.
1: I would grab like a bottle of Pert Plus or a shampoo or a conditioner or a lotion, and I would just read the ingredients or read whatever was written on the bottle to pass the time.
3: Kids today, they're so spoiled, man.
1: They have no idea.
3: Imagine that, right? Like, you're reading a bottle of Head and Shoulders because you just have to keep your brain active while you're in there doing your business.
1: But nobody got hemorrhoids back then? Get out of here.
3: No, we didn't. We didn't, though. We were tougher.
2: And have a 46% high risk of having hemorrhoids because it really does suck your time away.
3: Wow.
1: Wow.
3: I mean, 46% is high.
1: That's a long time spending on the toilet. How long are you at the toilet? 3 weeks?
3: That's a high percentage.
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1: What do they call it? Sleep divorce? When you
14: sleep separation.
1: Sleep separation.
14: Yeah, you're still married. You're still in the same house. Sleep separation.
1: But you have different bedrooms. Would you be anti doing that if you thought it would give you a better night's sleep? You're going to get the whole story. Then you'll decide who's

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1: One couple.
2: It makes me furious. I don't get it.
3: This is what she wants to do.
1: One problem.
3: My daughter wants to do a spa weekend for her 16th birthday.
2: And I'm being deprived of going there because I'm a guy?
1: You decide the outcome.
0: All right, Gabby, you got to be happy to hear that, right?
3: Yeah, I mean, we can have a family dinner when we get back in town.
1: It's Couples Court on the Anna and Raven Show.
0: Every day a couple joins us, they let us know what their disagreement is about, and then you have to decide who you think is right. Lily and Big Steve. Lily, what's going on?
4: Well, Steve's asking for his own room, like his own bedroom. He says he's tired of not being able to watch TV in our room at night. Bothers me. I don't like when he does it. And he doesn't like that I use a noise machine that I need to drown out his snores. You know, he says we have an empty guest room, so what's the difference?
0: Well, what is the difference? Why are you against him having his own bedroom?
4: I just feel like couples that have separate bedrooms are destined for divorce. I've never seen it work out well. Like, sleeping together is important, and I feel like it's just part of marriage. You just have to deal with it. You have to deal with each other's quirks, you know? If there's not some, like, medical reason he needs his own room, then I think he needs to stay in our room.
5: I mean, this is an argument I've heard before, and my wife has told me the same rationale, but sooner or later, there's been times where she's kicked me out of the room and just said, I need to sleep tonight. And if you're constantly waking up throughout the evening, I don't know if that makes sense. I don't know. I mean, what's your side of this, Big Steve? What, you know, you hear all that coming out of your wife's mouth, all this fear, and yet you're still like, no, send me.
6: Look, I'm made to feel extraneous every day at work. I don't need to feel that way at home. You know, I'm in the bedroom. She has a machine that drowns out my snores, evidently, my breathing, my conversation. I like to watch my shows. I have, NFL recaps I have to catch up on. I don't have to, but I enjoy it, and it's fun for me. And we have a guest room. I don't see what the difference is. We're asleep. I mean, you don't bond when you're asleep. It's at this point in our marriage, it's not spontaneous anyway. So why pretend it is?
5: Okay. I mean, the areas of affection, right? I mean, thoughts. It is a security issue, I think, for some people, the way they feel about it. But you are asleep, as you said. And if you're not, and if you're bumping each other, then you're not asleep. I don't know.
0: It's fascinating to me because logically, I understand where you're coming from, Steve. Mm-hmm. But I agree with Lily. And I think that there is a certain intimacy and closeness that sleeping in the same bed with your partner has, you know. But let's see what the audience has to say, because they may disagree with me, because I've never tried it. I don't know. Maybe it's the best thing in the world. One of my friends has a separate bedroom from her husband, and she talks about it like it's the greatest thing in the world.
5: Right. Plenty of people are doing it nowadays, like they did before.
0: Yep.
5: 1-800-330-9999. Whose side are you on? Sleep separation, or we got to stay together?
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0: Is it really that big of a deal if you don't sleep with your husband every night in the same bed? Because Lily says, yeah. Yes, it is. Oh, that's the whole part of being married. It's like we're supposed to sleep in the same bed together. It's important.
5: It's funny because Lily straight up says it's not fun, right? They're not enjoying their sleep time. It's basically miserable for both of them. But she says, I just feel like couples that don't sleep in the same room are headed for divorce, like it's guaranteed in their future. And he says, what are you talking about? We're asleep. Yeah. We can't argue. We're not talking. There's no bonding going on at this point.
0: Big Steve, his whole argument is, you've got the machine to block out my snoring. It's loud. It makes me not be able to sleep. You
5: I
0: don't
5: can't
0: let
5: watch
0: me
5: my
0: watch
5: show.
0: TV.
5: Right, any of those things.
0: Right. So there's all the problems, but it's just the theory of we have to sleep in this bed because we're married. Otherwise, our marriage is going to fall apart. Legit. What do you think? 1-800-330-9999. Jason.
15: Oh, completely on his side. It doesn't make any difference whatsoever. I mean, if they spend the evening together, they spend their time together, they can relax together. But when it's time to fall asleep, I don't think it makes any difference whatsoever. If he's more comfortable and he can continue to do the things that he needs for his nightly routine, and she's asleep anyway, I don't really see a big deal.
5: Spoken like a man.
0: Whose side are you on? 1-800-330-9999. It's a couple's court.

0: Good morning, Weir's Cave. It's weird because the people that don't agree with the separate bedrooms don't have any real explanation like me.
1: Right.
0: They just say, like, no, that's just the way you're supposed to do it.
1: Which is dumb, right? Because these are all rules that we created as humans. If we were cave people, Anna, we didn't have any rules like this. We just did what felt naturally.
0: Don't animals sleep together?
1: They do. From time to time.
0: All right, so Lily and Big Steve. Big Steve says that it's annoying to sleep with his wife because he's a snorer, so she's got one of those white noise machines to drown him out. Mm-hmm. So he hates that sound. She hates the sound of his snoring. He can't watch TV in the bedroom because she needs to go to sleep and doesn't want it on and the light and all that.
1: Part of how he relaxes, too. So obviously, you've got two people that are very unhappy when they go to bed, Anna.
0: But the problem is that Big Steve says, I go to the guest room. I could go sleep in the guest room. And she is so anti doing that because that's not what married people do. And I'm looking at our text line, and it's wild. Okay, Patrick said, my parents slept in separate rooms after I moved out. They slept separately for 25 years. So you got to wait for your kids to move out. Then it's okay for you guys not to sleep.
1: Well, there's no witnesses then. There's nobody going, what are you doing?
0: Yeah.
1: Right? You can make up your own mind there as to what works for you.
0: Diane wrote, married 42 years. My husband snores, and I use the white noise machine. Sleeping together is part of marriage, though. So you got to deal with it.
1: How many people do you find out like later on in their life that one of them is sleeping on the couch all the time? And again, it comes down to snoring or not being comfortable. So, I mean, what's the difference, right? If you could just talk about it like adults and come to some sort of agreement, it would be less weird, less awkward.
0: Cassandra says, I'm on his side. If I had another bedroom, I'd sleep away from my freight train husband.
1: Yeah.
0: All right. What do you think? 1-800-330-9999. Heather.
2: I'm on her side today. I just feel like something about the intimacy of sharing a bed with your partner, it's not something you should mess with. And
1: even if you're kicking the person halfway through the night, I don't know.
2: You just get a bigger bed, I guess. You got to figure it out. You got to stay together. It's just how it's always been.
3: The verdict is in. Jury foreman, what are the results?
0: Lily, our audience agreed with you. Big Steve, they felt like if you start having separate bedrooms, everything else kind of separates too, and you lose that intimacy and that closeness, and it's not good for your marriage.
4: Well, I mean, I understand the argument, but I think that it's not great for my marriage when I'm felt that I'm in her way all night.
1: I am exhausted all the time. So I understand if you could just shut away and get like a night where you're not being kicked awake or whatever because you're snoring. And, you know, likewise for your partner, sometimes that feels better. But the audience just, it didn't pan out. Lily, congratulations. You'll both be in purgatory for the rest of your married life.
5: Thanks.
1: Right. You'll probably both die younger. But, you know, there's that.
5: Well, I'll take it.
1: All right.
5: I'll take a win.
0: Fine.
1: Yeah. As long as we're together.
0: Yeah.
1: Good luck, guys.
0: If you have a problem, please send an email. CouplesCore@annaandraven.com.
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8: A beautiful day today, partly sunny and 79. Tonight, a couple of late night thunderstorms with a low at 67. A thunderstorm around tomorrow, humid and 87, up to 92 with some more showers and thunderstorms Thursday. 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
9: Your laundry protocol, do you have one in your house? 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
10: Oh, you X yourself out of it?
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0: Good morning, Mount Jackson.
1: It has to be one of the most hated chores around the house, doing laundry.
2: Is that right for you? To me, it's low on the scale.
0: Cleaning
2: so much higher. There's a lot of things in front of laundry. For me, laundry can be a little bit relaxing. It takes a long time, but it's relaxing.
1: No, I disagree. There was a time back in the day when we lived in this condo, and our washer and dryer was right next to our bedroom on
2: which
1: the second
2: floor.
1: Which
2: is nice, convenient.
1: Oh, yeah, but now it's in the basement. So it's so much lugging of stuff. And I finally had enough because my husband thinks I am a failure when it comes to laundry, and he is very particular.
2: Yeah. I mean, when you've got clothes that you care about, that's how you do it.
1: Well, you think? Okay, hold on. Paul, why do you think I'm such a failure at laundry?
3: Ouch. Put me right on the spot. I think you're not as tedious about doing the laundry.
2: I was going to say, I think the best answer is that she doesn't care.
1: It's not that I don't care.
2: I mean, it feels kind of like you don't care.
1: Explain how you do the laundry, honey.
3: Kind of the way you're supposed to do laundry. You know, separate darks and lights and bulky stuff. You kind of just dump everything in and start it.
1: Right.
2: Yeah.
3: Or my favorite is when you just say you need one shirt and throw one shirt in the washing machine.
2: Oh, my wife does that all the time.
1: I mean, I only need that one shirt.
2: But so what? You can't have that shirt until there's more shirts that go in the wash with it.
1: But then if I don't pick the right shirts that go with that shirt, then I get in trouble for that too.
2: Do you know how many times I have to deal with this, Paul, when the baby comes over, when we're watching the baby, he's going to need an outfit. I'm like, he's doing just fine right now, running around with something on his shirt. It's fine. We don't need to do laundry three times today.
1: Yeah.
2: It's just disrespecting the energy bill.
3: You got to learn to read labels, too, because, you know, you've shrunk a couple of sweaters
2: or
3: you've thrown a couple in that say dry clean only.
2: Yeah.
3: And not by tedious. You just got to, pay attention.
2: Yeah. I mean, do you do various water temperatures, too, Paul?
3: No.
2: Oh, he doesn't do that. Okay. Mm-hmm. Well, for your whites, you're supposed to go as warm as it can tolerate, but that's all right. I mean, the rest of this stuff really fits in line with my priorities and value system.
3: Actually, I use cold water for the delicates because that's what you're supposed to. And, the rest, it's just auto, whatever.
2: Okay.
3: Normal.
2: All right.
1: Okay. Do you think the problem is the fact that I can't fit all the way to the bottom of the washer dryer because I'm too short, so I can't get down there to get anything in or out?
3: We can buy you a step stool.
2: Okay. Right.
1: No. Yeah.
2: Right. That's not the problem. Yeah. That's what he said. That is definitely not the problem.
1: Mm-hmm.
3: I mean, the dryer's the right height then. It's, side load.
1: Yeah.
2: Right. No excuse there.
1: No.
2: But
1: I do put away the clothes, though, right?
3: Eventually.
1: Yes. Okay. That's enough of this call. All right. Thank you very much. Have a wonderful day at work.
3: You too.
2: Good luck, man.
1: Did you hang up?
2: Yeah, he's gone. He won't hear what you say now, if that's what you're asking.
1: That's what I'm asking. When he said, you're supposed to, I rolled my eyes. I know you can't see me. I rolled my eyes because it's like one of those things where, like, no, there's no right or wrong way to do laundry.
2: Actually, if you open up the manual for the washer, you would see that.
1: There's no manual that comes with a washer
2: there's
1: dryer.
2: There's definitely 100% an instruction booklet that comes with your washer.
1: They're just like, figure it out. Figure it out.
2: Nope, not a thing.
1: I one time he caught me just pouring the detergent over the clothes.
2: Oh my God, what is this, 1987? What was happening there?
1: It's soap. When you wash dishes, don't you put soap on the dishes?
2: Did he like shriek and like pull something, look inside to see if something he cared about was in there?
1: He does this thing with me where he takes a deep breath, where he's like, okay. And he's like, you know what? Why don't you just go upstairs?
2: Just go do something.
1: Yeah,
2: right. Go find something to do.
1: I don't
2: Keep
1: know.
2: Yourself busy.
1: Listen, I'm not mad at it because now I don't do laundry anymore. It's fine. It's fine. I don't care. I just put them away. All right. What do you have a protocol when it comes to laundry? Do you agree that there's a right and wrong way? 1-800-330-9999.
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1: People are getting mad on the text line and calling in. I don't think there's a right and wrong way to do laundry.
2: Oh, there's 100%.
1: I think that if you just put it in there and you push the buttons and you put the soap in there, boom, it comes out, it's clean, it smells good. Like, you can't walk down a street and look at three people and be like, they do laundry the right way, they do laundry the wrong way.
2: If I watched the same person for a few weeks, I actually would say that I could.
1: Disagreed. Yeah. Have you ever looked at my clothes and be like, she doesn't know how to do laundry? No, never.
2: I mean, I know you don't do it. So I know things about you. It's not fair.
1: Let's see. There's 1,000%. I'm reading the text line now. There's 1,000% a right and wrong way to do laundry.
2: Thank you.
1: Like, color soap goes in the first, dilute in the water. Dark colors on cold whites must get a whitening additive.
2: I really relax. I love the fact that you believe that there was no manual for a washer. Like, in what world would they sell you something where there's just no way to use it properly?
1: Raise your hand if you've ever read the manual for your washer and dryer. Oh, nobody? No one. Oh, okay. Making sure. This text is so funny. OxyClean or bleach and always on hot towel sheets. Oh, man, these people have like a, they wrote a manual.
2: You got to go OxyClean.
1: Oh my gosh.
2: Like that. Yeah.
1: Okay. if you have a way that you do it that you think is the quote unquote right way, what is it? 1-800-330-9999.
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0: Good morning, Fishersville.
1: Washers know how to wash your clothes and dryers know how to do it, too. I don't believe you really need to read the manual or there's a right or wrong way to do laundry. If it all goes in there and there's soap, ta-da! You don't stink anymore.
2: So wait a minute. So you think that like your washer or dryer is like Rosie on the Jetsons can completely identify what it is that you need and do it properly? It's just a machine, Anna.
1: My husband.
2: It's not even AI.
1: Listen. My husband doesn't like the way I do laundry, and at first I was very hesitant, and then I realized, hey, I hate doing laundry. You want to do it? Fine, do it. Do it your way. I don't care. And that's what's happened in my house. But sometimes he gets so crazy with it that I tell him, like, none of this matters. The clothes get washed. Like, it's fine.
2: It does matter. If you want your clothes to last, if you want them to feel the same way when you put them on, if you want them to look the same way. Listen, my wife does a good job with laundry. She does different temperatures and all that. There's one thing that she doesn't do, though.
1: What?
2: She'll put different textures together, and I can't have that. I cannot have any jeans or rough-type clothing in with my soft clothing. It drives me nuts.
1: Wow, what happens? Is the world
2: end? It ruins them. Oh. It ruins them. And so now every once in a bit, I do a load of shirts and she takes it so personal. She gets upset.
1: I'm looking at our text line. As far as doing laundry, I throw everything in together. I wash it and then my clothes smell terrific and everything is fine. Mm-hmm. I've never read a manual in my life and I've survived.
2: Well, you sound like you're 19 and in college. Okay, because honestly, somebody who cared about their clothing would not do that.
1: I'm looking at these other texts. They're just throwing me under the bus like I'm some kind of lunatic. No one reads the manual. That manual, yes, you're right. But their mother and grandmother should have taught them at a young age how to properly do laundry. Or in your case, Anna, your husband is going to have to teach your children.
2: Fair statement. Fair statement.
1: Wow.
2: Fair statement.
1: All right. So producer Sophia went around the office.
3: What is your laundry protocol?
4: I have zero, pretty much, protocol.
1: I'm with you, girl. I'm with you 100%.
2: I mean, how does that even happen?
5: Separating my whites and colors. I use cold water, and I use Tide Pods, and the dryer sheets in the dryer are a big addition.
2: I don't know, man. The dryer sheets, I don't know. No, only with some stuff.
1: Let me tell you something about big laundry. Mm-hmm. Big laundry.
2: Big laundry like Big Pharma.
1: Yeah.
2: Yeah.
1: They have found a way to make us all a bunch of suckers. And they make us buy all these extra things that we don't need when we wash our clothes. There's 1,700 extra things to put in your laundry. If it's soap, it smells good. You're good to go.
6: I use detergent. I'm not great at separating, and a lot of times end up shrinking stuff. And I use medium to hot water, so like right in the middle between like lukewarm.
2: She was doing fine right up until she got to her water temperature. That's ridiculous.
1: I literally have no idea the difference in the water
2: temperature. When in doubt, go cold. She's like, I'm not the best at sorting. So she's still got questions. Go cold, girl.
1: And then there's the people that take it too far.
7: My laundry protocol. So I separate darks and colors or lights. Unless I'm doing a bleach load, then I all whites with bleach, which I love using bleach. Clorox.
1: Well, who says that?
2: Loved
1: I
2: it.
1: Love using
2: because she
1: bleach.
2: Likes the smell of bleach. She likes it.
7: And then it's usually always on hot. Depending on the load, hot water, hot. And then I only use Gain detergent and I think it's Snuggle fabric softener, but always Gain.
2: I mean, she's got to have a lot of whites and lights because you don't go hot on darks. Everybody knows that. That would be the opposite of what you do.
1: On our text line, Anna, get the all-in-one unit. It washes and dries.
2: Oh,
1: and it has a huge soap dispenser.
2: All-in-one, yeah.
1: What is
2: just
1: this?
2: Tells you everything is great.
1: Set it and forget it.
2: Yeah.
1: This sounds like right up my alley.
2: It sounds like laundry for prison.
1: Listen, I want to...
2: That's what
1: I'm
2: it does.
1: Into it. It probably cost $1 million. I'm going to look into it, though. Listen, I have an expert that's going to be joining us on the air tomorrow at this exact same time, and we're going to put this all to rest. Is there a right and wrong way, and what is it?
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11: Every year around this time, everyone wants to listen to all the big graduation speeches.
12: I mean, is that real? I feel like you like to listen to some of them.
11: I was a public speaking professor. Like, I love when a good speech is crafted and delivered. I'm a dork.
12: Right. Yeah. I was going to say, I mean, the vast percentage of people, they're actually not interested whatsoever, but you are interested, and that's a fair statement.
11: Because this is your opportunity to inspire. This is your opportunity to, you know, give guidance, you know,
12: and be provocative almost in some ways too. Some people, that's what they're seeking, right?
11: And there's all these opportunities that are being missed because AI is writing these valedictorian speeches and all that. And
12: I'll say that events with communication in general is like, I told you, I don't like that. They're making everybody sound like all of a sudden they could put together a sentence or a paragraph that's moving, and I don't believe it.
11: I want to take that challenge. I don't have a lot of time, but I was thinking about it, and I go, let's do AI versus human graduation speech.
12: They don't have a chance versus me. Not a chance, Anna Zach.
11: All right, Raven, so you are going to create an AI. Just the only prompt I want you to use is write a 30-second graduation speech. I will write one from scratch right now, and let's see who can do it better. It's coming up next.

0: Good morning, Dayton. Oh, I just wanted a little bit more time. A little bit more time.
1: You're over there geeking out. I want you to know, in behind the scenes here in the studio, Anna is over there sorting through all sorts of different audio about some terrible speech. I can hear it in your headphones, and I'm sure you think it's wonderful. And no matter what, you feel like more of it should be included in the conversation we're about to have. And I'm going to say you're wrong. But okay, let's go.
0: I was a public speaking professor at a university for a few years, and I love a great written speech. And I have to say, a lot of the speeches that I'll be giving at graduations this year, the keynote speakers, it's a lot of AI. They talk about AI. The audience is booing.
1: And boring.
0: Right. And then I listen to somebody like Tom Brady, who's at the Georgetown commencement this past year, right?
1: Okay.
0: And he says this.
2: The odds are your 28-3 moment won't end with a trophy or a parade. It may not even end in victory. It almost didn't for us. But that's not really the point. These are all just momentary tests where failure isn't final, only quitting is. The choice to fight is an opportunity to succeed, yes, but it's also your chance to grow, to show everyone that while you may be beatable, you are unbreakable.
0: I mean, how does AI replicate that? You can't.
1: Well, I mean, he also did play the game where they came back from 28-3, and a robot can't talk about that as if it was an experience that it had.
0: He has a niche, right? He has a niche.
1: Right. There's a lane for him. Right.
0: So I was thinking about it. I was like, all right, let's do AI versus me. All right, so you read the AI speech that was generated.
1: Oh, you're going to make me go first?
0: Yes. What was your prompt?
1: Okay. I prompted that I wanted a 30-second graduation speech.
0: Okay.
1: And the only tailoring that I did to it whatsoever is I said I wanted it to be more American and about discovery when I put it on there, because it was the same blasé stuff. So I wanted like JFK, like space type thing.
0: Right.
1: Are you ready?
0: Yeah, let's hear it.
1: All right, here we go.
0: Written by AI.
1: Good evening, graduates, families, teachers, and honored guests. America has always been defined by people willing to explore the unknown, take risks, and meet challenges head on. That same spirit lives in each of you today. Your journey to this stage was not always easy, yet every challenge taught you something about yourselves, discovering strengths you didn't know you had, and the courage to keep moving forward when the path wasn't clear. As graduates, you inherit a nation built by dreamers, innovators, and pioneers. The future will not be shaped by those who wait for opportunity. It will be shaped by those who create it.
0: It's AI salad.
1: Thank you.
0: So that was
1: fantastic.
0: All right.
1: Wow, that was good.
0: All right, my turn.
1: Yeah.
0: No AI. And that was word salad.
1: Yes.
0: That was literally just like
1: word salad. It was, it was America, baby. Yeah, do great things. Yeah, create things. Yeah. For some, that might be word salad. For other people, that's like a, you know, a mission in life. But okay.
0: There are moments in your life that are just bigger than others. And this is one of those moments, because one door is closing and another is opening. Today, there's one message. Don't be afraid of opening new doors. You're going to have plenty of window opportunities. You'll see right through them. It'll be safe. It'll have very little risk. Now, today, I'm urging you to walk by those windows and go to the doors. You're going to have opportunities that are scary. Those doors are going to be horrifying because you don't know what's on the other side. But if you don't open them, you're never going to know. So when those doors present themselves, bust right through. Open with confidence and be ready to embrace what's on the other side. God bless, class of 2026.
1: I don't want to be hurtful, but I think your abstractness kind of lost me. I would have rather imagined myself on a rocket or climbing a mountain.
0: I'm going to go win Super Bowls, and then we'll see what I can get with.
1: Yeah, right. I mean, I'm sure somebody got it.
0: Yeah,
1: right.
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0: night to go see them versus Spurs. It was like $27 bazillion if you wanted to go.
1: I heard the cheapest ticket was like $11,000.
0: Yeah.
1: I mean, but you know what? You know what's fun watching the countdown to that game, Anna, is that you still know that no matter what the prices might be outside, there's always going to be a half dozen people that sneak into that place. One way or the other.
0: I wonder how people snuck in.
1: You know what I'm saying? Like, you know that there's been a concert or something that you were standing outside of that nobody was supposed to get into before in your life and career. But because you were there, because you were standing there at the exact right moment, you slipped right in.
0: Yeah, it's coming up next.
1: Uh-huh.

0: Good morning, Broadway.
1: $20,000.
2: $3,500.
3: My tickets were $1,350.
4: They bought $4,300.
0: That's a lot of money.
5: I mean, you know what? There's some bargains in there, though. $1,350.
0: I mean, for one seat?
5: For the things that I heard, I think that was standing room, as a matter of fact. I think that there was a lot of people that were on their feet last night that paid thousands of dollars. But big, big game.
0: Yeah, big money spent to see Game 3 of the NBA Finals. The Spurs told the Knicks basically to sit down, and they won 115 to 111. All right, Knicks still lead 2-1, but as much as action was happening on the court, the real story was about what was happening in the crowd. Now, those tickets to get in were astronomical. What do you do if you're a season ticket holder, though?
3: I have a season ticket holder for 23 years. Okay. Go Knicks. My tickets are selling online for about $20,000 tonight, and my Wednesday tickets are selling for $25,000, but I don't care.
0: He's not going to sell them.
5: I mean, listen, man, you're talking about people that have been there with their fandom for years and years. Some of these people, decades. The saddest part is the fact that, you know, your grandmother that loved the Knicks on a Wednesday when they sucked for 20 years doesn't get to go.
0: Right.
5: Right? That's the sad part.
0: Who did get to go? President Trump was there, which caused massive backup because there's just so much security. If you look at pictures of the security, it's wild. They put up fences all around Madison Square Garden.
5: Sure.
0: Mayor Mondami was there, too. He said he paid $1,000 for his standing-only space, which I think it's crazy. You just put people in a corner. You're like, you stand here. That's what you get
5: to
0: do.
5: He's relatively thin. I mean, I would think that the mayor could just be escorted in.
0: Yeah, but how about all the people that couldn't get in?
1: We tried to buy some, and we added three to our cart, and then
6: came out to about $25,000. So we won't be attending today.
0: No.
5: Everybody knows that you don't buy an odd number of tickets anyways. Come on, man.
0: Why?
5: Three to a cart. What are you, a bunch of weirdos? Find somebody else to go. It's two or it's four.
0: That's not a real
5: thing. That's it.
0: I just bought three tickets the other day to see Olivia Rodrigo.
5: Well, you know what? Here's the thing, Anna, is that no matter what they cost, no matter what they're charging, there's always somebody that's going to slide past that doorman and get in there somehow. And
0: you
5: that's the coolest story that's in the building.
0: I mean, it happens every time. I can't imagine anybody was able to get by that security.
5: No, somebody that knows somebody in vending or something like that or whatever, and at the last minute they're like, dude, just stand here. It happens all the time. If you're in the right position at the right time, you can get in there.
0: I'm too scared to sneak into things. I'm so nervous.
5: I'm going to give you my top three sneak-ins of all time. Are you ready?
0: Yes.
5: Top three sneak-ins of all time. Beastie Boys, Rage Against the Machine at Madison Square Garden. I brought a walkie-talkie, and every time somebody went to stop me wherever I walked, I just pointed at them with the walkie-talkie and then clicked the mic and was like, hold on a minute, I got something I got to deal with here. And then I would talk to an imaginary person on the other line, and they just kept escorting me through.
0: How is that possible?
5: True story.
0: I also had a clipboard.
5: Imagine me with a clipboard and a walkie-talkie.
0: I'm going to guess the president wasn't there.
5: No, he was not there that night. Number two, top all-time sneak-ins of Raven's list here. Private Party, Run DMC, Ja Rule, X Games. We wrote a name that we overheard in the crowd on the back of a business card and walked in. We even got in before the athletes. Ja Rule threw his shirt at my friend's face and he caught it. And he smelled it. Weirdest thing I'll ever remember.
0: What was the name?
5: What do you mean?
0: Like the name that you overheard that got you in.
5: Oh, I don't remember. It was some record rep guy or something. I don't even know. It's just some person we never knew. And number one sneak in of Raven's life, my career, Anna, the VIP area at Planet Hollywood at Woodstock 99. My tent was right next to the toilet. I was living life of luxury while everybody else was swimming in a river of
0: sewage.
5: Feces water, right.
0: You want to know how I know? Because I was swimming in that sewer water.
5: I would have paid if you knew me back then, right?
0: I was in Tent City.
5: If you had known me back then, you might be nicer to me now.
0: Yeah, maybe.
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8: Roads are clear this morning. No accidents or delays to tell you about. But if you're seeing it and we're not saying it, call the WSBA Traffic and News Tip Line at 540-214-2500 and let us know. From the WSBA Traffic Center, I'm Jacqueline Dobrin.
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15: Look for partly sunny skies, high 79 today. Winds will be south at 7 to 14 miles per hour. A late night thunderstorm tonight, low 67. Couple of thunderstorms and humid tomorrow and 87. Up to 92 with some strong thunderstorms Thursday. From the News Talk 92.1 and 550 WSBA Weather Center, I'm Frank Wilt.
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16: Thunder thighs.
5: You gotta explain to me what it is we're doing and why we're doing this.
16: Thunder thighs. You know how many times like people have said mean things about you, or they use the insult thunder thighs? You
5: know, I mean, nobody's ever called me thunder thighs, but I have heard it said before. It feels very 83.
16: Yeah.
5: Yeah. It feels like a long time ago. You wouldn't say that to somebody now, right?
16: No, because now people want thick thighs. Why?
5: Oh, they do?
16: Yeah, that's the thing. You wanna know why you want thick thighs? It's gonna make you live forever. You're gonna find out why next.
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0: Good morning, Harrisonburg. Great news if you have thunder thighs.
1: Woo! Can you even say that?
0: Yeah.
1: Come on.
0: Yeah, listen. As somebody who has not been a big fan of my thighs for my whole entire life, this is great news. Listen to the internet doctor.
1: All right.
2: New research says that the size of your thighs predicts how long you will live.
0: Yeah. You want to live forever?
1: Come on.
0: You got monster thighs.
1: So next time you walk in for a physical, they're just going to grab you by your thighs?
0: Yep.
1: That doesn't make sense.
0: He continues.
2: People with smaller thighs had significantly higher rates of heart disease and premature death. Thigh size independently predicted how long people lived.
0: Yep.
1: First off, that sounds unbelievably fake because heart disease is often tied to obesity. So if you've got thin thighs, all of a sudden you're quicker to get heart disease.
0: He clarifies.
2: But here's what I think most people get completely wrong about this. It's not about fat, but about muscle. Your thighs are the largest muscle group in your body. And leg muscle mass turns out to be one of the most powerful predictors of how long you'll survive.
1: Show me a photo of this guy, because this dude sounds like he's been a doctor about 8 minutes. He's not really actually like a medical doctor.
0: He's an Instagram doctor. I didn't vet him. I didn't check his degrees.
1: Yeah. Okay,
0: but
1: that's
0: look
1: what
0: at
1: I
0: Justin.
1: Thought.
0: Justin is nodding like crazy.
3: Quads, man. Quads.
0: Yeah, it's all
3: do
0: about
3: not
0: your quads.
3: Skip leg day.
0: No.
1: Yeah,
0: no.
1: Okay.
0: All right, we have a tape measure. We're going to measure our thighs, and we're going to see who's going to live the longest.
1: We definitely should have had like a tailor's, like, you know, like seamstress, like tape measure. But okay, I'll go first.
0: I'll write down everyone's thigh size.
1: Oh, here we go. Raise where am I going? Size. Like in the thickest part?
0: Yeah, your most muscular part of your thighs.
1: Okay.
0: And then I'm going to tell you how long you're going to live.
1: All right,
0: Raven's thighs.
1: Wait a minute. You've got a scale?
0: Yep.
1: All right, here we go.
3: Nope.
1: My thigh is...
0: How many inches is your thigh?
1: I'm trying to get an accurate 24. It's 2 feet.
0: 24 inch thighs.
1: Yeah.
0: All right.
1: But now this means that... Well, I'm not going to touch your guys' thighs, but we're going to make sure Justin measures it the same way. Get over here, Justin.
0: Justin, let's go.
1: Bring your thighs over here.
0: Measure Justin's thighs.
1: This is not something I signed up for today, but I'm doing it because I'm so competitive. I want to win.
0: Justin's thighs. Let's see how much Justin's... Justin cannot wait for us to measure his thighs.
1: He can't. He's so anxious.
0: It looks like he's flexing. Flexing his thigh.
1: Are 24.
0: 24 inch thighs.
1: Oh, my gosh. How can we have the same thighigh?
0: All right. Let's see.
1: All right, Sophia, this is inappropriate. You take it.
0: Sophia, measure your thighs.
1: All right.
0: Now, Sophia and I are also wearing jeans.
1: Now, you got to pull it taut and get a good measurement.
0: All right, Sophia.
4: I'm going to pull it taut.
0: All right, let's see.
1: All right, here we go.
0: Let's see.
1: I want to win this so bad. I have no idea why from this fake doctor. Why do I want to win this so bad? What's wrong with me?
4: 9 inches.
0: No.
1: That's
3: 21. It's definitely clearly 21.
1: All right. Thank you.
4: Wait, what's the
1: 9 inches? How do you get 9 to 21?
4: I was looking at
1: mean like if you went through it, maybe. Oh, if you went through your thigh. All right. Anna, let's go.
0: Oh, hold on. I'm figuring out the math.
1: Okay.
0: Wait, the fact that Sophia doesn't know how to use a tape measure.
1: It's so great. I mean, it's like, kind of like you figuring out the math. I don't know. All right, here we go.
0: Okay.
1: All right, measure that thigh. All right, any good? It's not going to be.
0: Oh, no.
1: It's going to be the thinnest.
3: That might be 9 inches.
0: It's 20 inches and a half.
1: 20 inches and a half. You've got the thinnest thigh. You're going to outlive the rest of us, according to fake doctor guy.
0: The fattest thighs. Most
1: muscular. Sorry, I got turned around. I got turned around on that.
0: All right, so here we go. Raven and Justin are going to live to 84. Sophia, you get to live to, like, I don't know, 76.
1: I don't know. She's just generalizing now on the numbers here.
0: Yeah.
1: This science has gotten shaky.
0: I've got like 3 weeks left.
1: You should eat a cheeseburger today.
0: Yeah.
1: That's what you should do. All right.
5: For WSVA News, I'm Jacqueline Dobrin. The Greene County Sheriff's Office is seeking the public's help in identifying 3 men who may have information relevant to an ongoing fraud and theft investigation. Investigators with the Sheriff's Office believe these individuals may have ties to the Norfolk area. 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Anyone who can recognize any of these men or have information that may assist investigators is asked to contact the Greene County Sheriff's Office. Stanton City Schools is inviting families to participate in their second annual Back to School Bash on July 27th and 28th. From 1 to 6 each day, students can get free school supplies, books, food, and haircuts. Immunizations for rising 7th and 12th graders will also be available. The free event will be at Stanton High School and is open to all Stanton City School students in pre-K through 12th grade. However, registration is required and can be found on the Stanton City Schools website. For WSVA News, I'm Jacqueline Dobrin.

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1: I don't have a pool. It's one of those things that I've never really wanted. I feel like there's a lot of responsibility. But one of the things I'm most terrified about, because every year around this time, there's so many stories about it, is what do you find when you open the pool for the first time? And I've heard Raven tells many, many stories over the years.
2: Every year, it's different.
1: Yep.
2: It's like a surprise that you didn't really count on, that you're not looking for. You hope that it'll be easy enough to deal with. Hasn't been all that hard to deal with this year. But the first time that you see one, you're like, ah! Yeah, and then for whatever reason, like, you're terrified of it too.
1: Let's see if it's worse than what this family in Florida found. It's coming up next.

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1: You know, you make me feel so good inside.

0: Good morning, Stanton. You know, it's summertime when you hear about people opening their pools and finding things.
1: Ugh.
0: And without fail, there's always at least six of these stories, and this year is no different.
2: The sight of a massive 9-foot alligator resting at the bottom of their pool stunned her.
3: I was like, Mike, there's a gator in the pool.
2: Mike, assuming he'd see a 2 or 3 foot creature, was also taken aback by what he saw.
4: A trapper came out here with some gear to get a 6-foot alligator out and said, that thing's 9 feet, and went back and got bigger gear. It's kind of nuts.
1: I love it when a guy, like hunters, fishermen, that type of thing, they can look at something and instantly know how long it is, right? Like it's, you know what I mean? Like it's like Jaws. He's like, it's 20 footer, 25, 4 tons of them. You know, it's the same thing. The guy walks out, he's got his trap, like you said, immediately says, oh, this is 6 foot, that's a 9 foot. I got to go back to the car. I'll be back.
4: That thing's 9 feet and went back and got bigger gear.
0: The guy got bigger gear in the car.
1: I'm going to need a bigger boat.
0: Don't worry.
1: No question about it.
0: I got this all under control.
1: Yeah. Well, you know, when you're, you know, adjacent to the Everglades or whatever, you got invasive species all over the place. You got to be ready for that. Luckily, I'm not in quite that climate, but I did find something quite surprising when I opened up the pool this year.
0: What was it?
1: And every year there's, you know, something. So last year, the pool when I opened it up was brown. Completely brown, disgusting, totally a mess there. It was like finding a tree in there that had been all sorts of holes in the cover. This year, I opened it up. It was beautiful blue. I said, this is going to be easy. And then all of a sudden, there was a frog right upside my face, Anna.
0: A frog.
1: There was like 5 frogs in there. Oh. 5 frogs. And for whatever reason, these frogs are aggressive, and they were like jumping and climbing up on me. You know, you try and get like the little net thing and get them out of there. No, these guys were like climbing up it and coming at my face.
0: Well, they've been stuck under a tarp for the last 6 months.
1: You'd think that this is the most pleasant place they could be because they want the water, obviously. Typically, when they're babies, they're like this little gray, weird, like it just... It looks like a slug almost. It's like slimy or whatever. These guys were full grown. These were like, you know, to half the size of your palm.
0: Wow.
1: Like big. Yeah. And gross.
0: Did any of them go for your face or like just jumped out? Like, what did I do?
1: One tried to climb right, but he got on my arm. And then I went inside and I washed my arm for like 5 minutes
0: because
1: I was like, you know, it's going to fall off.
0: Yeah.
1: And then warts. I think that's toads, but whatever. I was freaked out by the whole thing. And then the whole thing is like, so I, you know, I'm an animal lover, so I can't just get rid of them. So I take them and I chuck them over the fence. And then I've got a new neighbor, and my wife's like, the new neighbor's gonna know you chucked it over the fence.
0: Wait a minute.
1: And then she's like, it's not far enough. We can still hear them because they start singing at night. You know what I mean? It's like frog mating season right now. If you didn't know that, let me inform you.
0: Hold on.
1: Yeah. These are things that you never thought you'd know about, but now you know about because you have a pool.
0: Wait a minute.
1: Yeah.
0: The frogs were in your pool.
1: Yep.
0: So to humanely get rid of them, you threw them over your fence into your neighbor's yard.
1: Correct.
0: But you know that they're still there because you hear them mating at night.
1: I hear them singing to each other. That's how they find the mates.
0: Okay.
1: When you find the two of them together, it's a little bit awkward, I have to say.
0: All right.
1: I've done that because they start singing at night. You come out with the flashlight. That's when you find them. You get rid of them. And there's nothing like walking up and a couple of them are, you know, they're handling their business.
0: This is weird.
1: They're making tadpoles.
0: All right, moving on. What did you find when you opened your pool? You pulled back the tarp, you're ready to clean it up, and you're like, ah!
1: Was it somebody's bedroom? Because that's what I saw.
0: Okay.
1: All right, it's uncomfortable.
0: 1-800-330-9999.
1: You're like, I didn't give you permission to do that here.
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6: Roads are clear this morning. No accidents or delays to tell you about. But if you're seeing it and we're not saying it, call the WSBA Traffic and News Tip Line at 540-214-2500 and let us know. 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
0: You know it's pool opening season when you start hearing these news reports.
2: The sight of a massive 9-foot alligator resting at the bottom of their pool stunned her.
3: I was like, Mike, there's a gator in the pool.
1: Yeah, that's not cool, man.
0: I'd be yelling much louder than that, and I don't know if I would be so calm about it.
1: Yeah, no, yeah. I don't think I would be. But, you know, you get used to certain things, right, Anna? You're desensitized, and they got to find that water.
0: Yep. What happened and what did you find when you opened your pool? I never had a pool, so to me this is fascinating hearing all these stories.
1: Yeah, it's like a surprise that you really don't want. It's just there waiting for you. But, you know, you have to get to getting it clean, so it's all just part of the process.
0: 1-800-330-9999. It's next.
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1: You know it's pool opening season when these news reports start.
2: The sight of a massive 9-foot alligator resting at the bottom of their pool stunned her.
3: I was like, Mike, there's a gator in the pool.
1: I would feel the exact same way. Yep.
4: Yeah, that's scary. And you know what? I mean, it's just another reason to make sure that you open your eyes every time you go out to the water before you dive on in. Wow, that's scary.
1: Raven opened his pool this year. What did you find?
4: I found a bunch of frogs, man. Tree frogs. And they climbed up my arms when I tried to get them out with the net.
1: Ew.
4: Oh, it was gross.
1: Yeah. What did you find when you opened your pool? 1-800-330-9999.
5: I have, like, all these trees around it and then this black cover over the pool. And you just see, like, things just kind of, like, floating in there. One time I saw something just kind of, like, splish, splash. And I'm like, what is that? I took my little pool net and I tried pulling it out, and it seemed that it was like this poor squirrel is just struggling for its life, just trying to swim right out there too. And let me tell you, just like, I wouldn't recommend like being that close to it too, because he was running right up that pole when I started getting him. But that was like the weirdest, most bizarre interaction I've had with a squirrel in my life. I'll say that.
4: Nice of you though to save his life.
0: Save that squirrel. You can.
4: I saved a chipmunk one time, not out of the pool. You remember I had a serious chipmunk problem.
0: In your house?
4: This sounds terrible. No, not in the house, but outside of the house, out back of the house, my old house.
0: What was in the
4: tree? So I had to do chipmunk traps. I had to do, and you know, here's the thing. You know, poison, all that, it's all terrible. So I didn't want to do any of that. So I did the old farmer's trick. You got to have the bucket with the bird seed in it. It's filled with water, and they just jump in there. And unfortunately, they go to their doom, basically. Oh. Right. You know, they go to
0: chipmunk heaven. But you thought that was better than giving them poison?
4: But I came out one time, and there was a chipmunk in there, and he was swimming and trying to make his way. And I looked at him, and he made me feel terrible. And so I grabbed a stick, and I stuck it down in there, and he latched onto it like I had lowered a basket from a Coast Guard helicopter.
0: Yeah.
4: He was like, get me out of here, bro. And when I pulled him out, he did the same thing, and I think he tried to bite me, but...
0: I was about to say, you're lucky he didn't, like, squirrel attack your face.
4: Yeah, but...
0: Flying squirrel.
4: He was the last one I gave a pass to, though.
0: It's weird that you think that's more humane than just giving them poison.
4: It's all terrible. I didn't feel good about any of it.
0: Yeah.
4: And here I am, though, all these years later, trying to be a better person. Squirrels are screwing stuff up. Chipmunks are screwing up the property.
0: Remember when you went through that time where the rabbits were having babies in your yard and you kept driving them 5 miles away?
4: Not the babies, but the parents, I would go, yeah. Yeah. Bye.
0: Get in the car!
4: Yeah.
0: We're going down the street 5 miles.
4: That's right.
0: Cassie, what did you find when you opened your pool?
6: So we rolled back the pool cover, and I swear it was like a movie, like dun dun dun. We see floating my daughter's stuffed animal, this bear that she'd been searching for, that I grounded my son for because I was positive that he's the one that hit it, and he had 2 weeks with no iPad, and it was in the pool. I don't know how it got in there, but it was in the pool, floating.
4: I mean, that's probably where you meant to get rid of the evidence.
0: That's
6: oh my God.
4: I don't know. You're saying your son's all of a sudden innocent, and I'm just saying there's a next level to this.
0: Yeah.
4: Right? That's what I'm saying. But
0: it's immediately what I thought. I'm like, I know how it got there.
4: But I know he's moldy and nasty by then. He's scary looking.
1: Ben, what did you find in your pool when you opened it?
7: A dead bee. I scooped it out by hand, and it stung me, and my hand was swollen for like 3 days.
4: That's weird, right?
7: It's weird.
4: You know, we get these little tiny bees that, for whatever reason, for a week or two when the pool first opens up, they're all in the pool like
0: gross.
4: Crazy. And they, when they sting you, hurt worse than like a full-size bee. It's weird.
7: Yep.
4: I don't know what kind of bees they are.
0: Power bees. They're power bees.
4: Power bees?
0: Yeah.
4: I never heard of that before, but I don't like them.
0: No.
4: Not a big fan.
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8: Sometimes you make, I want to say frivolous, it's not the right word. 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
1: What couple?
2: Why would he go all the way to Oregon for this job when our life isn't there?
1: One problem.
3: 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I mean, we already have one kid in college already. And
1: you decide the outcome.
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4: Go and take work, guys. 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
5: Every day a couple joins us. They let us know what their disagreement is about. And then you have to figure out who you think is right. Beth and Brian. Beth, what's going on?
2: So my son wants a Jeep for his high school graduation. I think it's crazy. It's ridiculous. It's going to be a huge waste of money. He can't take it to college with him, and it's going to sit in the driveway. So what's the point? We're going to pay insurance on a car that nobody's driving.
5: Right.
6: Yeah, people may not be driving it right now, but let's say like our car, like something kind of breaks down. We can definitely use that. No problem.
4: Brian's like, Jeeps are cool, and I understand why he likes it, and and I'm going to drive it the second he is out of the driveway.
5: Does he have a car now?
2: Yeah, he has a hand-me-down car.
4: Listen, obviously, he's free to ask for whatever he wants. It's up to you guys whether or not you got it. What does he say when you say you're not going to take it to school? You don't need it there. What, I mean, what's his input or rationale on that?
2: He thinks it's like a rite of passage. He deserves it because he's, you know, starting a new phase of his life and he's grown up and he completed high school and it's a big deal and he just deserves something new and shiny and all of his friends have a new car.
6: I mean, how can you argue that? I mean, the thing is that, like, when I was young, I didn't even have, like, one of my own cars. Like, yeah, I've been driving jalopy and the fact is that the kid deserves it. I mean, he got some great grades. I think, you know, he needs it. I mean, I think about his social life. If he was driving one of our cars at any point, that's not going to put on a good impression. And I want him to be successful at school anyway, especially social.
5: But wouldn't you want a new car when he graduates in 4 years or 5 years or whatever? Because at that point, now you got an older new car that you only get to use like when you're at home for the breaks or in the winter or whatever.
4: That's the thing is seeing the future like that when you're, you know, fixated on something. When he comes home, he'll be the toast of the town. That's what he's thinking.
5: Listen,
4: I come from an age where, like, you know, if you had a terrible car, they were like, that builds character. I also understand it's an unbelievable human thing, Brian, for you to want to provide a better life for your son than you remember growing up. So you said it yourself. You had a jalopy. You feel like your son deserves better than that, and you feel like you guys can provide it and you can do it. It doesn't necessarily make it a practical choice. A lot of what Beth's saying makes sense, too. Just because all of his friends are getting a new car doesn't mean that, you know, he needs a new car today.
2: Yeah, especially if he's going away.
4: And the girl who likes him because he has a Jeep and doesn't like him because he doesn't have a Jeep, that's not the person you want him to be with anyway.
5: Well, yeah, because he's seeing like the 8, 9, 10 weeks where he's going to be home with his new car and he's going to be enjoying it.
6: I'd rather have him like have the option to kind of like go out there with the car instead of staying home, probably playing games all day too. Because like, all right, he was studying pretty much like every day. And then what'd he do? He was playing video games. At least with a nice car, he'll get the option. Probably a little bit more of a friend group from college and be able to just socialize a lot more out there.
4: You want it to be new and you don't think an old one makes sense. Beth, you know, if you're not giving your son a car, do you have a gift in mind?
2: Yeah, we'll give him a graduation gift. I mean, I think we've talked about giving him money as a gift to start, you know, his new life in college. Not a ton, but we'll give him money.
4: Sure.
2: And, you know, he's completed high school. He deserves a gift and he's starting a new life. But right. A car that's going to be a continuous money suck is not the way to do it.
5: Right.
4: Money suck.
5: Yeah.
4: I like that. All right. You watch your language on this program.
5: Everything that you're saying, Beth, makes sense in my head, and everything Brian's saying makes sense in my heart.
4: Yeah.
5: Whose side are you on? Do you get your son a new car knowing that he's going to be going away in a few months?
4: 1-800-330-9999. Whose side are you on? It's the Couples Court with Anna and Raven.
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7: Roads are clear this morning. No accidents or delays to tell you about, but if you're seeing it and we're not saying it, call the WSBA Traffic and News Tip Line at 540-214-2500 and let us know. From the WSBA Traffic Center, I'm Jacqueline Dobrin.
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0: 496.1 Shenandoah Valley weather.
20: Look for partly sunny skies, high 79 today. Winds will be south at 7 to 14 miles per hour. A late night thunderstorm tonight, low 67. Couple of thunderstorms in Yuma tomorrow and 87. Up to 92 with some strong thunderstorms Thursday. From the News Talk 92.1 and 550 WSBA Weather Center, I'm Frank Wilt.
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0: money. Why are we going to spend money there? You just want to make them happy because you love them, right?
1: Yeah, I mean, take all things into account, too. It's not like you're always practical making decisions for yourself. You've made mistakes in life. And so when you see your kid doing great, you want to reward them.
0: And that's what's going on with Beth and Brian. They're having a disagreement because their son is graduating high school. And all he's ever wanted is a Jeep. He wants a Jeep. He wants a cool Jeep. And logistically, it doesn't make sense because he's going to have it for, what, 2 months? And then he's going to go off to school. He's going to be a freshman. He can't bring his car with him.
1: Yeah, Beth says, listen, this thing's just going to be out in the driveway. We're going to be paying insurance, registration, car payments on this thing. What a waste. Money suck was what she said, as a matter of fact. Yeah. And Brian says, who cares? He did great. He did all the things he was supposed to do. I had a terrible car when I was growing up. I want this kid to enjoy himself, enjoy his life.
0: Who set are you on? 1-800-330-9999. Hi, it's Anna and Raven.
2: I am on both, but neither. Oh. I agree more with Beth, but not for her actual reasons. Mm-hmm. I have a daughter who's graduating as well.
1: Yeah.
2: They can't use it freshman year, so I absolutely agree with that. They're, you know, very few colleges let them take a car as a freshman.
1: Mm-hmm. Okay.
2: I also agree that it's going to sit in the driveway until he comes home on the holidays.
1: It seems to me like you pretty much agree with her.
2: I agree with her more, but I think my reasons don't align 100%, if that makes sense.
1: I get it. You're torn as a parent. You want to give them something nice,
2: absolutely,
1: and you want to reward them.
2: My daughter can bring a car to college, so like we're probably going to get her something. My ex-husband and I are going to chip in and get her something. Yeah. She hasn't taken her road test yet. She's definitely procrastinating on
1: that one. One step at a time, right? Let's walk before we run, then. But
0: who said are you on? 1-800-330-9999.

0: How's 81 looking this morning, Shenandoah Valley? It's Anna and Raven.
1: Sometimes you make irrational decisions when it comes to your kids because you love them and you want them to be happy. But if your son asked for a Jeep for his graduation present, it's all he's ever wanted and he's begged you and he did a great job, would you give it to him knowing perfectly well that he's going off to college and he can't really do anything with it and you're just be paying insurance while it sits in your driveway?
0: Yeah, it's funny. When you're looking at the facts, right, from the bird's eye view, Anna, you know, you might be on Brian's side and say, yeah, this is fun. This will be great to get him from him. Or maybe you're on Beth's side, so and it's just not practical. But when it's your child and they're asking you and looking you in the face, it can be hard.
1: Right. Whose side are you on? Would you get him the car? 1-800-330-9999. Liz?
2: I'm definitely on the wife's side. He's only going to have the car for a couple weeks. He's going to go off to school and then what? Just show pictures of, hey, I got this new car. It just doesn't seem realistic and it kind of seems like a waste of money.
0: Yeah. Yeah. Yeah, it's tough when you really, really want something, but I'm not disagreeing with you at all.
1: Jessica, whose side are you on today?
3: I think they should get him the car. I just bought my son a car. I know what it's like to be a young boy and want something new. All of your friends are getting them. Just do it. They did well in high school. They graduated. They deserve that.
1: Thanks, Jessica.
0: Thanks
1: appreciate
0: for the call.
1: It.
0: I think it's interesting that she acknowledges that it's not practical, but sometimes you just want what you want. Hi, Kathy and Carol. Tell us, whose side are you on today? What do you think?
4: We're with the wife, 100%. If he's already got wheels, he can go out and socialize. And an 18-year-old just graduating school does not need a new car, especially if he's going away.
0: Yeah.
4: And then, like she said, it'll just be a money suck.
0: Yeah. You wanted to say that. I love it. You know, I mean, it seems to me like if he's going to go away, like, you know how it is that first year of college, man, there's so much growth. He's going to change his mind about what he wants like 8 times. I don't even think he'll care about it when he comes back.
1: I would disagree.
0: Maybe. Yeah, maybe not. Yeah,
4: I mean,
0: maybe I'm.
4: I think he'll probably care, but, you know, get that car when he graduates college.
0: Yeah.
4: Not now.
5: The verdict is in. Jury foreman, what are the results?
1: Beth, our audience agreed with you. It really doesn't make sense. If he wants a car in a few years when he graduates or he becomes a commuter on campus and he's got something, that's a different conversation. But most colleges are never going to let you bring a car the first year anyway. So why bother where it's just going to sit in your driveway and you have to pay insurance on it?
6: Totally. I'm glad they agree. And that's exactly what I think. It's going to be a waste of money. And we can do other things. He can feel accomplished in other ways. And he doesn't need a brand new car that's going to sit in our driveway and cost us money for no reason other than to say, oh, I have a new car.
0: Brian, I mean, disappointing for today and disappointing for your son. I have no doubt he's going to be upset when you inform him. However, I also have absolutely zero doubt that by the time the next school year ends, he's probably not going to care as much about it as he does right now. He's probably going to have something else in mind that he could use or he needs or whatever. So if a reward comes then, it might be a little bit more practical. Then again, he might be like, you're getting me the Jeep and you're getting it with a lift kit now because you made me wait. I don't know.
7: Yeah, I guess I get it. But if he's going to borrow the car, he's going to ask you, hon, right?
1: All right. If you have a problem, too, send an email. couplescore@annaandraven.com.
8: 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The Greene County Sheriff's Office is seeking the public's help in identifying 3 men who may have information relevant to an ongoing fraud and theft investigation. Investigators with the Sheriff's Office believe these individuals may have ties to the Norfolk area. 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Anyone who can recognize any of these men or have information that may assist investigators is asked to contact the Greene County Sheriff's Office. Stanton City Schools is inviting families to participate in their second annual back-to-school bash on July 27th and 28th. From 1 to 6 each day, students can get free school supplies, books, food, and haircuts. Immunizations for rising 7th and 12th graders will also be available. The free event will be at Stanton High School and is open to all Stanton City School students in pre-K through 12th grade. However, registration is required and can be found on the Stanton City Schools website. For WSVA News, I'm Jacqueline Dobrin.
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1: Coming up in a little bit, you'll have your chance to go head-to-head against Raven in pop culture trivia. Can't Beat Raven jackpot today is $2,200.
2: Oh, that is a big score right there. I know you want that money.
1: But in the meantime, all this week at this time, we're doing Valedictorians Beat Raven. We have welcomed valedictorians of their class 2026 to go head-to-head against Raven in things he knows nothing about, like science and literature.
2: Hey, wait a minute. All right? I mean, I got a couple of them right yesterday, and I'm not mailing it in. I'll tell you right now, whatever, they got to still earn it. That's what I'm saying.
1: Can you spell valedictorian?
2: It would be challenging, okay. But right. Whatever.
1: It's coming up next.

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2: It's the best of the best facing off. Can valedictorians beat Ravens?
0: All this week, it's valedictorians going head-to-head against Raven. Let's see if Raven knows about all the things they've learned about in high school.
1: Yeah, listen, they may be super smart in their neighborhoods, in their community, Anna. I'm super smart out here on the planet Earth.
0: Hey, Emma, how are you today?
3: Good, how are you?
0: Good. Congratulations on being valedictorian. That's wild.
3: Thank you so much.
1: How exciting. What are you going to be doing with your future? Where are you going? What are you going to be studying?
3: I'm going to Princeton for economics.
1: What was your GPA?
3: I had a 4.6.
1: Wow.
0: Out of four.
1: Right. It's pretty amazing there. Well, congratulations again. All right, here we go.
0: What do you want to do in your life? Like, you said you want to study economics?
3: Yeah, something in finance. I'm not exactly sure yet, though.
1: Right. She's going to be wicked rich.
0: I know. Congratulations. We're so proud of you. Your parents must be so proud
3: Thank
0: of you,
3: you.
0: Too. Can you please ask Raven to leave the room?
3: Raven, please leave the room.
1: You got it. Good luck.
0: All right, here's the thing, Emma. It doesn't matter how many you get right, because I'm still going to give you this gift card. It'll buy you like 6 pages of one textbook that you'll need, but that's all right. Sound good?
3: Yes, thank you.
0: All right, here we go. 5 questions. Number one, in Of Mice and Men, what is Lenny's dream?
3: Oh, like to like have a farm?
0: Number two, what is the name of the bond formed when atoms share electrons?
3: Oh my gosh, electron bond?
0: Number three, what was the name of the economic policy program launched by President Franklin D. Roosevelt during the Great Depression?
3: The New Deal.
0: Number four, what is the derivative of x squared?
3: 2x.
0: Number five, how many amendments are there in the U.S. Constitution?
3: Oh, I don't know, 13?
0: All right, well, I can tell you this. I would have gotten one of those and you got three, so let me bring Raven back in.
1: All right, let's go.
0: 3 out of 5 for Emma.
1: All right, here we go. Let's see how I do.
0: Number one, in Of Mice and Men, what is Lenny's dream?
1: He wants to walk free and there'd be no pain in the earth anymore. And and the mouse would be fine.
0: No.
1: And he would take everybody's disease. No, wait a minute. That's the Green Mile. I got confused.
0: Okay.
1: Same actor was in both of them. I don't know.
0: I don't know why you're so mad. Okay. To own a farm and to tend the rabbits.
1: Didn't I say that?
0: No.
1: I said everything.
0: And you said something tend about mice. You said something about mice.
1: Right.
0: All right, number two. What is the name of the bond formed when atoms share electrons?
1: COVID. Oh, wait a minute. When atoms share electrons, it is I don't know.
0: A covalent bond.
1: I knew it. I'm so upset. All right.
0: Number three.
1: I'm going to get these last three. Watch.
0: What was the name of the economic policy program launched by President Franklin D. Roosevelt during the Great Depression?
1: The New Deal.
0: The New Deal's right.
1: Yes.
0: Woo! All right, great. Oh, my gosh, you have a chance to tie.
1: Here we go.
0: Okay, you got to get the next two right.
1: All right.
0: What is the derivative of x squared?
1: What? Why would you? X?
0: 2x.
1: Nope.
0: And number five. How many amendments are in the U.S. Constitution?
1: Oh, man. Is there...
0: You're just blowing. You're just literally blowing air.
1: I'm feeling 23 or 43. I'm going to say 43.
0: 27.
1: Ah!
0: Emma, you beat Raven 3-1 today. That's going to get you this Amazon gift card to get you not nearly as much stuff as you're going to need for your dorm room at Princeton. Congratulations.
3: Thank you so much.
1: Yeah, that Mercy education really showing through.
0: Yeah,
1: good job.
0: Right.
1: Good job.
0: Yeah. We're going to have another valedictorian coming up same time tomorrow.
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5: Roads are clear this morning. No accidents or delays to tell you about. But if you're seeing it and we're not saying it, call the WSBA Traffic and News Tip Line at 540-214-2500 and let us know. From the WSBA Traffic Center, I'm Jacqueline Dobrin.
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7: Sadly, today won't be the day when the Statue of Liberty begins to walk or the rats will leave New York City.
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0: Good morning, Shenandoah Valley. We are Anna and Raven on More 96.1. 90 celebrities, 90 showed up to the game last night.
1: Yeah, there was a lot of people in the house.
0: That's the one thing that sets the Knicks home games apart from others is celebrity row.
1: Well, I mean, Lakers games are very popular, too.
0: Of course, but obviously. They are famous for having the most A-listers show up religiously for their games. And the Spurs certainly were not starstruck, and they beat the Knicks 115-111 last night.
1: You keep talking it up like you're like some sort of Spurs fan. You're just reading something that you got from somewhere. Whatever.
0: I am impartial.
1: You know what? You impartial. Are? Well, the refs are supposed to be, too, and they didn't appear to be last night. But that's all right.
0: The most famous name in the audience, though, was certainly President Trump. And when they sang the national anthem, this is Broadway's Avery Wilson, you can probably figure out when the cameras panned to him.
1: Thanks for being here.
0: Yeah, but you want to know why he said afterwards that he had a wonderful time and the crowd mostly cheered for him, so that was good. He was unbothered by the booze.
1: You know what? I mean, whatever.
0: Right, exactly.
1: The game is on.
0: Yeah.
1: Right? On Wednesday, we will see you again, San Antonio.
0: So the Knicks released a list, which I thought was really interesting, of the celebrities that would be in attendance, which is weird. I'm like, why would you release a list, an official list of who's coming? But like I said, there were 90 names on that list.
1: Okay.
0: There was Ben Stiller. There was Spike Lee, which FYI, Spike Lee, he was wearing his jersey that was signed by the Pope. just for a little good luck.
1: You know what? I mean, here was the thing, is the cutaways to him still on the pregame show. Like, I think we've had enough of that over the decades. Personally, myself, I have. Well, most people, I think, when they see him, they're like, who is this? But all right.
0: I think over the decades is an interesting thing. Timothy Chalamet, he has been a courtside mainstay.
1: New Knicks guy.
0: Yes.
1: Big time Knicks fan.
0: It helps when your girlfriend is a Kardashian/Jenner because she's got $1 billion bazillion, because the only way you can actually afford to continue to stay.
1: I mean, I think he's doing all right, too. He's doing okay.
0: Yeah, but I don't know if you...
1: He wasn't Dune, all of them,
0: Those tickets last night were expensive.
1: Yeah, they were crazy.
0: And if you wanted to stay in Celebrity Row, that was a whole lot of money. They actually gave people the opportunity to bid on two seats in Celebrity Row, and it sold for $1 million.
1: Yeah, and it's going to go to charity.
0: It is, so
1: which is good, but that's a drop in the bucket, honestly.
0: Yeah,
1: they could do a lot more with that. But I saw Pete Davidson; he was about 18 rows in.
0: Right, exactly. Ben Stiller, Fat Joe, Tracy Morgan, Tina Fey, Jay Z, Larry David, looking bored as usual. Then you got all like
1: it's just his face,
0: right? Derek Jeter, A-Rod, Eli Manning. I mean, everybody was there.
1: Yeah,
0: but the one surprise was that Cardi B gets up and she performs during halftime, and after her show, she was asked a very important question.
2: What would a win for the Knicks tonight mean for New York?
3: It's gonna mean the rats will disappear, trees will start growing, potholes will be filled, Statue of Liberty is gonna finally walk. It's going to mean everything.
0: Bad news.
1: Did she say tacos will be filled?
0: She said potholes will be filled.
1: I love her.
0: Yes.
1: I love me some Cardi B.
0: Yeah.
1: Just go to her whenever we are in the middle of something big.
0: Terrible news. Still going to be rats.
1: The rats are going to leave.
0: Statue of Liberty not walking today.
1: I love it. What a great vision, though. Thank you, Cardi B.
0: But I look back.
1: I missed that.
0: Looked back at 1999.
1: Yeah.
0: What celebrities were there in 1999 that were still there last night? Not Timothy Chalamet.
1: Lee.
0: But yeah, Spike Lee, because he wasn't born yet.
1: Ben Stiller,
0: yeah. Spike Lee, the one, Chris Rock. But
1: Chris
0: the one,
1: Rock, yeah.
0: One person that I didn't see there that I thought for sure we'd see was Adam Sandler. Where was Adam Sandler?
1: Saving his money.
0: Right, maybe.
1: In front of a 100-inch screen somewhere in his castle, saving money, thinking the mortgage is paid.
0: Yeah.
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So if our time is running out, day after day, we'll make the mundane a masterpiece. 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
1: Can't beat Raven.
0: $2,200 is the jackpot for today's Can't Beat Raven. All right, Steve, you ready to play?
2: Sure am.
0: All right, let's do this. Can you please ask Raven to leave the room?
2: Raven, please leave the room.
3: You got it, Steve. $2,200. Here we go.
0: Steve, you know your stuff? You think you could take Raven down?
2: Stranger things have happened.
0: Okay, stranger things have happened. Let's do this. I'm going to ask you 5 pop culture questions. You have 3 seconds to answer each one. I'll bring them back in, ask them the same questions. Whoever gets the most right wins, ties go to Raven, okay?
2: Okay, Anna, thank you.
0: All right. Number one. If you believe the reports, Taylor Swift and Travis Kelce reportedly will be married at MSG on July 3rd. What does MSG stand for?
2: Madison Square Garden.
0: Number two, Kim Kardashian showed up to support her boyfriend, Lewis Hamilton, at what famous European F1 racing event that took place this past weekend?
2: Monaco.
0: Number three, Prada is designing garments for astronauts to wear when they go to the moon, leading the way in space fashion. What unusual material helped make Prada handbags famous in the 1980s?
2: Nylon.
0: What did you say?
2: Nylon. I have no idea.
0: Number four, Ariana Grande and Ethan Slater have quietly broken up. They were co-stars in what movie series?
2: Oh, hell, I don't know.
0: This is wild, Steve. Number five, Netflix is bringing Scooby-Doo to life. Next year, there will be a live-action Scooby-Doo series with a real dog. What breed of dog is Scooby-Doo?
2: Labrador.
0: Oh, gosh, Steve. All right, let me bring Raven back in.
3: Yo.
0: That was wild. 3 out of 5 for Steve.
3: All right, not great, not terrible. Let's see how I do. Here we go. A lot of money.
0: Number one, if you believe the reports, Taylor Swift and Travis Kelce reportedly will be married at MSG on July 3rd. Yeah. MSG. What does MSG stand for?
4: Madison Square Garden.
0: Yes.
4: Thank you.
0: Number two, Kim Kardashian showed up to support her boyfriend, Lewis Hamilton, at what famous European F1 racing event that took place this past weekend?
3: This past weekend was Monaco GP.
0: Yes. Number three, Prada is designing garments for astronauts to wear when they go to the moon. They're leading the way in space fashion. What unusual material helped make Prada handbags famous in the 1980s?
3: I'm going to guess, because I know that they're putting it in spacesuits. It's Kevlar?
0: No. It's nylon. Mm. And Steve got that right. And when he got it right, I had to ask him to repeat it because I couldn't believe he got it right.
3: Wow. All right. Steve. All right.
0: Number four, Ariana Grande and Ethan Slater have quietly broken up. They were co-stars in what movie series?
3: Wicked.
0: Yes, you guys are tied at 3.
3: Yeah.
0: Number five, Netflix is bringing Scooby-Doo to life. Next year, there's going to be a live-action Scooby-Doo series with a real dog. What breed of dog is Scooby-Doo?
3: He's a hound, right?
0: No, he's a Great Dane.
3: Well, the puppy's beautiful. Very, very cute. I saw him.
0: All right, Steve. I mean, stranger things could have happened. You almost had it if you had one of these other ones. I mean, the Ariana Grande, Ethan Slater one was one that you should have got.
3: How did you know what the bag would mean?
0: He said he guessed. He guessed. All right, Steve.
2: Tell me to guess, I guess.
0: I was going to get you an Anna and Raven t-shirt.
2: Oh, boy, isn't that special? Oh, I can't be Raven, but you can't be me either.
3: Better luck next time. Enjoy that shirt, man. $2,300 tomorrow, Anna.
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5: Roads are clear this morning. No accidents or delays to tell you about, but if you're seeing it and we're not saying it, call the WSBA Traffic and News tip line at 540-214-2500 and let us know. From the WSBA Traffic Center, I'm Jacqueline Dobrin.
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4: Look for partly sunny skies, high 79 today. Winds will be south at 7 to 14 miles per hour. A late night thunderstorm tonight, low 67. Couple of thunderstorms and humid tomorrow and 87. Up to 92 with some strong thunderstorms Thursday. From the News Talk 92.1 and 550 WSBA Weather Center, I'm Frank Wilt.
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0: Last time you went to the bathroom, did you bring your phone with you? Don't lie. Majority of Americans, every time they head to the toilet, they've got their phone in hand. But according to one doctor, that might be the reason this medical condition is on the rise. Wondering if you have them right now. It's coming up next.

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1: Ladies up in here tonight. No fighting.
2: We got the refugees.
1: No fighting.
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0: They were talking about hemorrhoid exposure if you were on the John too long with your phone.
1: I remember a time, Raven. People always think, oh, just now we bring our phones into the bathroom and we watch TV shows and we watch and we scroll. No.
0: Yeah.
1: No. I remember when I was little, my mom used to have Reader's Digest.
0: Oh, yeah.
1: And in the bathroom, there would be like 6 years worth of Reader's Digest. And I remember being like 9 flipping through those pages.
0: If it wasn't Reader's Digest, too, for your dad, you had to have like the crossword puzzle or the joke book.
1: Right.
0: There was the toilet humor book that was in there, too. Reader's Digest, man.
1: That was a good one.
0: I tell you what, they used to have the novel snippets, right? What did they call those? Drama in real life or whatever? You remember those?
1: Not that I don't remember.
0: Oh, you would read it and you'd be so engrossed. And then all of a sudden it cut off and you'd be like, if you want to know the rest of the story, you got to get the book. This is before the internet, Anna. You couldn't get the book in 2 seconds.
1: But those people, no, back then, we didn't get hemorrhoids. No. That was completely different back then.
0: We were hardier people.
1: Magazines. And I remember if I went into a bathroom and there was nothing to read, there was no magazine. Like, remember, they used to be on the back of the toilet, or there would be like a thing where
0: there was
1: you
0: a
1: put
0: rack.
1: Magazines, a rack, right?
0: Yeah.
1: I would grab like a bottle of Pert Plus or a shampoo or a conditioner or a lotion, and I would just read the ingredients or read whatever was written on the bottle to pass the time.
0: Kids today, they're so spoiled, man.
1: They have no idea.
0: Imagine that, right? Like, you're reading a bottle of Head and Shoulders because you just have to keep your brain active while you're in there doing your business.
1: But nobody got hemorrhoids back then? Get out of here.
0: No, we didn't. We didn't, though. We were tougher.
2: And have a 46% high risk of having hemorrhoids because it really does suck your time away.
0: Wow.
1: I mean, 46%
0: is high.
1: That's a long time spending on the toilet. How long are you in the toilet? 3 weeks?
0: That's a high percentage.
3: For WSVA News, I'm Jacqueline Dobrin. The Greene County Sheriff's Office is seeking the public's help in identifying 3 men who may have information relevant to an ongoing fraud and theft investigation. Investigators with the Sheriff's Office believe these individuals may have ties to the Norfolk area. Photos of them are posted on our website, rocktownnow.com. Anyone who can recognize any of these men or have information that may assist investigators is asked to contact the Greene County Sheriff's Office. Stanton City Schools is inviting families to participate in their second annual back-to-school bash on July 27th and 28th. From 1 to 6 each day, students can get free school supplies, books, food, and haircuts. Immunizations for rising 7th and 12th graders will also be available. The free event will be at Stanton High School and is open to all Stanton City School students in pre-K through 12th grade. However, registration is required and can be found on the Stanton City Schools website. For WSVA News, I'm Jacqueline Dobrin.
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American author's best day of my life. More 96.1, the Valley's choice at work. It's Riley Reid. I'll tell you, one of the best days of my life was finding out that I got the job here and got to move to Harrisonburg. These past 6 years have been absolutely amazing. I'm on year 7 now. Loving it.

0: 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That is Gracie Abrams, Hit the Wall. 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
4: 496.1 Shenandoah Valley weather.
5: Look for partly sunny skies, high 79 today. Winds will be south at 7 to 14 miles per hour. A late night thunderstorm tonight, low 67. Couple of thunderstorms and humid tomorrow and 87. Up to 92 with some strong thunderstorms Thursday. From the News Talk 92.1 and 550 WSBA Weather Center, I'm Frank Wilt.
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Don't make the mistake of not having the Rocktown Now app. It's a great way to stay up to date with things going on here in the Shenandoah Valley. 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

More 96.1. I remember REO Speedwagon was supposed to do a tour with Styx, and unfortunately it got canceled, but Styx is doing a tour with Chicago, and that show is not canceled. Now, that's happening at Jiffy Lube next month, and we gave away tickets last week. Congrats to Crystal, to Roger, to John, to Caitlin, and Kevin, all winners of those tickets. More 96.1. This week, you got a chance to win tickets to see John Mellencamp at Jiffy Lube Live.

0: 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It's Riley Reed. 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At Jiffy Lube Live in Bristow, just about a two-hour drive from the Valley in July. 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

JMU's got some great cheerleaders, that's for sure. There's Omi on Moore, 96.1, the Valley's Choice at Work. I can't wait to see the cheerleaders on the side of the field at Bridgeforth while JMU football is back in action. It's less than 100 days, by the way.

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I've said it before, and I will say it again. I think Monday gets a bad rap. I think Tuesday is actually worse than Monday. Because, like, you're further away from the last weekend, and you're not much closer to the new weekend. It's just kind of no man's land. But, hey, we're going to make this Tuesday as good as we can. More 96.1. Here's Sia.

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1: I don't believe you really need to read the manual or there's a right or wrong way to do laundry. 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

0: Shania Twain, more 96.1 The Valley's Choice at work. Oh, man, I am so excited for her new album. First one in a long time. Queen of Me was out in 2023, so it's been 3 years, but her seventh studio album, Little Miss Twain, will drop July 24th, so mark that down on your calendar. 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
6: 496.1 Shenandoah Valley weather.
7: A beautiful day today, partly sunny and 79. Tonight, a couple of late-night thunderstorms with a low at 67. A thunderstorm around tomorrow, humid and 87, up to 92 with some more showers and thunderstorms Thursday. 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

0: biopic, Michael, the highest grossing biopic of all time, surpassing Bohemian Rhapsody, $898 million worldwide as of this month. More 96.1, The Valley's Choice at Work. I don't think it's going to be in theaters much longer. 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

0: More 96.1, the Valley's Choice at work. I am Riley Reed. I hope you're having a fantastic Tuesday, or a terrific Tuesday if we're going with alliteration. I know it would be pretty awesome to see you out this Saturday at Best Weekend Ever. 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

Dua Lipa, newly married. Got to be having that that honeymoon vibe going on for sure. More 96.1, the Valley's choice at work. It's Riley Reid. Yeah, Callum Turner, her new husband, one of the front runners to be named the next James Bond. And if you were thinking, oh, it should be Idris Elba, he said, no, it really shouldn't be me.

0: New one from Lewis Capaldi. That is Stay Love. More 96.1, the Valley's Choice at work. How's it going? It's Riley Reed. Are you ready for a new deal at ShenValleyDeals.com? It goes live this Friday, 9 a.m. $25 gets you $50 to spend at Greens and Grains Cafe in Harrisonburg, right there on Port Road. I'll tell you, my favorite thing there is the number 24. It's the honey barbecue chicken sandwich. 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Locally sourced food. 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
3: 96.1 Shenandoah Valley weather.
4: Look for partly sunny skies, high 79 today. Winds will be south at 7 to 14 miles per hour. A late night thunderstorm tonight, low 67. Couple of thunderstorms at humid tomorrow and 87. Up to 92 with some strong thunderstorms Thursday. From the News Talk 92.1 and 550 WSBA Weather Center, I'm Frank Wilt.
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Wishing lots of luck to Spotswood Baseball today and to Turner Ashby Baseball, both teams in the state quarterfinals today. Turner Ashby also the Region 3C champs. First time in nearly a decade that they've had that honor. And they defeated Spotswood for that. But both playing in the state quarterfinals today. Wishing them both luck. Good luck, Blazers. Good luck, Knights. More 96.1. Here's Tears for Fears.

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0: More 96.1, the Valley's Choice at work. I am Riley Reed, and I really do hope that they're able to find that a missing woman, Brittany Ann Craig, in Waynesboro. She was last seen Friday. And the good thing about her missing is she's got a very distinctive tattoo that you could tell, oh, that's definitely Brittany. It's a giant butterfly right in the middle of her neck. So if you see a woman with a butterfly on the middle of her neck, there's a pretty good chance it could be Brittany. Or if you know anything about where she might be, make sure that you let the Augusta County Sheriff's Office know. 540-245-5333. 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
2: 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They shared sacrifices that kept farms running and the Patriot War effort supplied.
1: This is America 250, with roots right here in the Shenandoah Valley.
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0: Annie Lennox and Eurythmics, Sweet Dreams Are Made of This. 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We got the 90s at noon coming up for you next. But first, Sam Smith, Stay With Me. 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

Yes, Third Eye Blind. How's it going to be on our 90s at noon here to kick it off? More 96.1, the Valley's Choice at Work. The 90s at noon brought to you by flannel. God, there was so much flannel in the 90s. Wasn't it hot in that?

Ace of Base. They definitely had their run in the 90s with some great songs like Beautiful Life. They're on Amore 96.1. Of course, the one that you all know, The Sign. You remember that episode of Full House, right? They should have listened to Uncle Jesse. Closing it out with Blues Traveler. It's The Hook on Amore 96.1.

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11: 496.1 Shenandoah Valley weather.
12: Partly sunny, nice this afternoon. Upper 70s to near 80. Tonight, more humid with a thunderstorm late at night. Low 67. Couple of thunderstorms tomorrow and especially Thursday. Upper 80s, low 90s. From the News Talk 92.1 and 550 WSBA Weather Center, I'm Frank Welt.
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Harry Styles, American Girls, more 96.1, the Valley's Choice at Work. America will be celebrating its 250th birthday this year, so there's going to be a lot of fireworks, I'm sure. And that's probably why this truck was carrying so many fireworks on the highway. Somebody's got to transport them. That would not be my job. If I was a truck driver, I'd be like, I'm not taking anything that could explode on me. It's bad enough. The truck is already explosive enough, right? You know, with the gas. Having flammable stuff and things that could combust and explode. No. No, thank you. But yeah, the weird thing is there's people watching this truck full of fireworks explode. And they're like, oh, this is so enjoyable. You can hear people laughing in it. Like, listen to this.

0: man hollering and laughing. A truck is just blowing up. I mean, good thing nobody was hurt, but like, maybe don't laugh when something like that's going off and people are like, oh, look, it's a show. Sure, yeah, it's a show.
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Hank might have been the perfect person to be the host of the Tony Awards on Sunday. Did you see all the amazing things she did? They brought back Lady Marmalade. She sang the high notes in Wicked. She flew. I mean, we knew she could fly. She's done it in her shows. But, like, yeah, it was really good stuff. More 96.1. Britney Spears now.

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1: Oh, it's beautiful. But wait a minute, isn't this...
0: Yeah, yes it is.
1: But I thought the old lady dropped it into the ocean in the air.
0: Well, baby, I went down and got it for you.
1: Aw, you shouldn't have.

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It's Riley Reed. And let me tell you, when you have hungry eyes, that is the worst time to go shopping for your groceries, because you will buy everything under the sun at Martin's. 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

0: More 96.1, the Valley's Choice at work. It's Riley Reed. Do you have to take those like trainings, the HR trainings or the cybersecurity trainings? We have to take those at work. Like every month we have to take a little quiz. They're animated. Yeah, they make them really fun actually here. And sometimes they're voiced by like C-list actors, like John Lovitz was in one and he became a fairy. And then like Matthew Lawrence was in another. Yeah. But the HR ones, those are great. There's actually a girl on Instagram and TikTok, and like she does these videos where she does the questions because the answers are always so outlandish. Like, yes, you know which one you're supposed to pick because the other answers are just so out of the blue. Like, I don't know. For example, like your coworker is allergic to flowers. What should you do? Should you A, buy them flowers and put them on their desk? Should you B, buy them flowers, put them on their desk, and then shove their face in them and say, hey, deal with your allergies. This is the way. Or C, should you push them out of a window? Or D, don't buy them flowers. Like, that it's so ridiculous. But this girl, her answer, the way that she does them, are it's so good. And anybody that works in any office and has had to deal with these kinds of questions, you're going to love this. Check it out. It's on our Instagram. I'll repost it. More 96.1 music.
1: 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Oh,

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12: Partly sunny this afternoon, temperatures in the upper 70s to near 80. Tonight, a couple of late night thunderstorms with a low at 67. Could see a thunderstorm tomorrow at 87, up to 92 with some strong thunderstorms Thursday. From the News Talk 92.1 and 550 WSBA Weather Center, I'm Frank Welt.
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More 96.1 The Valley's Choice at work. It's Riley Reed. Don't forget, if you want to win tickets to see John Mellencamp, I know you do. He is coming to Jiffy Lube Live in Bristow. 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

0: More 96.1, the Valley's choice at work. It's Riley Reed. Have you been cleaning out your garage recently? We had a lot of garage sales this weekend, so maybe you have been cleaning out your garage. And I don't know how somebody ends up with 20 sticks of dynamite inside their freezer, but that happened to a woman in California, and they were live dynamite. She had no idea why they were there or that they were there in the first place. The bomb squad had to come and like safely remove them. How did that happen? Did she have like a husband that was into pyrotechnics and he just stored them there and then he died and she forgot about it? Like, that's a weird thing to keep in a freezer too. Good thing they didn't go off. That could have been catastrophic.
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You can listen on your Google Home device, too. That is it for me. I am Riley Reid. It's been a pleasure hanging out with you. We'll do it again tomorrow. Until we meet again, peace, love, and chicken grease. I leave you with Whitney Houston. Gotta love that, right? I want to dance with somebody.

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and Dave Thomas hanging out with you on a Tuesday workday. I know, only Tuesday. Sorry about that. Maybe this will soften the blow a little bit. New music from Teddy Swims. It's Mr. Know-It-All on More

0: More 96 by the Valley's Choice at work for King Country and Taylor Hill. It's called World on Fire. It's Dave Thomas in. Hope you're doing all right for a Tuesday afternoon. Don't forget, we're giving you the chance to win John Mellencamp tickets rolling into Jiffy Lube Live. He'll be there on Wednesday, July 29th. You could be there too, absolutely free. 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John Mellencamp. Going to be a big show coming to Jiffy Lube Live. You could be there absolutely free from the Valley's Choice at work. 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
4: Partly sunny, nice this afternoon. Upper 70s to near 80 tonight. More humid with a thunderstorm late at night. Low 67. Couple of thunderstorms tomorrow and especially Thursday. Upper 80s, low 90s. From the News Talk 92.1 and 550 WSBA Weather Center, I'm Frank Wilt.
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For the man at the bar confessing his sins.

0: More 96.1, the Valley's Choice at Work with Dave Thomas for your work day. And good news for you, Friday morning, another Shin Valley deal goes live. This time, to Greens and Grains Cafe in Harrisonburg. 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
1: The Valley's Choice at Work, more 96.1. It's Dave in just after 3 o'clock. Maybe some thunderstorm activity over the next few days. We've got the latest forecast with Frank coming up in just a few minutes on more 96.1.

0: More 96.1, the Valley's Choice at Work, Ella Langley. It's Be Her. It is Dave Thomas. Hopefully you're all right for a Tuesday. I know it's only Tuesday. Try to get to the weekend as fast as we can. But we still got to go through Wednesday, Thursday, and Friday, right? Hey, speaking of Friday, by the way, kicking off this weekend on Friday, a couple of lawn parties going on in the area. Briary Branch Lawn Party and the 10th Legion Mount Valley Lawn Party. 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
2: No accidents or delays to report along the interstates, both 81 and 64 free and clear at the moment. Everything else appears to be in good shape too, but if you're seeing it and we're not saying it, call the WSVA Traffic and News tip line at 540-214-2500 and let us know. 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
6: Partly sunny this afternoon. Temperatures in the upper 70s to near 80. Tonight, a couple of late night thunderstorms with a low at 67. Could see a thunderstorm tomorrow at 87. Up to 92 with some strong thunderstorms Thursday. From the News Talk 92.1 and 550 WSBA Weather Center, I'm Frank Welch.
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work. Anytime I hear that song, I think about Lloyd Dobler standing in the driveway, holding the boombox, wearing the trench coat, and Say Anything from 1989. Love that movie. Love that song. We'll acknowledge that music now. Aerosmith with more 96.1.

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Tuesday workday rolling on with Dave Thomas. Make sure you start your Wednesday off on the right foot, in the right frame of mind, maybe laughing a little bit. Maybe if you wake up grumpy, we've got the solution for you. Anna and Raven in the morning. Then get your day started tomorrow at 5. Couples Court, Can't Beat Raven, and so many other segments that have you talking all day with your coworkers about Anna and Raven in the morning. Wake up to it tomorrow, only in the Valley on More 96.1.

0: More 96.1, the Valley's choice at work. Alex Warren, Ordinary. We could take an Ordinary Wednesday and make it really super special. If you're the winner of the midweek treat with McKee Foods and Stewart's Draft, we bring you boxes of Little Debbie snack cakes. I mean, what could be better than that, right? We show up at your workplace, big box filled with boxes of Little Debbie's, and then you at your discretion decide whether or not you share with your family, your friends, your coworkers, or maybe you just stuff them in your work area, keep them hidden, and you eat them all by yourself. 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Again, it's courtesy of McKee Foods and Stewart's Draft, the makers of Little Debbie Snack Cakes. We could be coming to see you very, very soon. It is the midweek treat with More 96.1.
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2: I-64 eastbound, a mile marker 90.4 in Augusta County. Motorists can expect delays due to a multi-vehicle crash. The east left shoulder and right shoulder are closed. If you're seeing it and we're not saying it, call the WSVA Traffic and News tip line at 540-214-2500 and let us know. From the News Talk 92.1 and 550 WSVA Traffic Center, I'm Carolyn Unger.
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1: 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How you doing? Entering the final hour of the workday. Thank goodness. It's going to go by slow, but at least we've got great tunes like Don Henley, The Boys of Summer, from the Valley's Choice at work. More 96.1.

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0: More 96 Blonde, the Valley's Choice at Work with Taylor Swift and Elizabeth Taylor. It's Dave Thomas. How you doing? Hey, good news. The Westover Pool in Harrisonburg is open. Open each day now, noon until 7. Be that way through the summer. If you're a Harrisonburg City resident and you're 18 or older, it's $3. If you're 18 or older and you're a non-resident of Harrisonburg, $6. For those 18 and under that are city residents, $2. And $4 for non-residents under 18. My granddaughter used to visit from North Carolina when she was younger. 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Loved Westover Pool. Still talks about it. 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
2: I-64 eastbound, a mile marker 90.4 in Augusta County. Motorists can expect delays due to a multi-vehicle crash. The east left shoulder and right shoulder are closed. If you're seeing it and we're not saying it, call the WSVA Traffic and News tip line at 540-214-2500 and let us know. From the News Talk 92.1 and 550 WSVA Traffic Center, I'm Carolyn Unger.
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3: 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Shenandoah Valley weather.
4: Partly sunny, nice this afternoon. Upper 70s to near 80 tonight. More humid with a thunderstorm late at night. Low 67. Couple of thunderstorms tomorrow and especially Thursday. Upper 80s, low 90s. From the News Talk 92.1 and 550 WSBA Weather Center, I'm Frank Wilt.
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0: 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Cool new song from Papa Roach. It's called Wake Up Calling. Hey, it's Dave Thomas. 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
2: I-64 eastbound at mile marker 90.4 in Augusta County. Motorists can expect delays due to a multi-vehicle crash. The east left shoulder and right shoulder are closed. If you're seeing it and we're not saying it, call the WSVA Traffic and News tip line at 540-214-2500 and let us know. From the News Talk 92.1 and 550 WSVA Traffic Center, I'm Carolyn Unger.
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0: More 96 Blonde, the Valley's Choice at work. Teddy Swims, Mr. Know-It-All. It is Dave Thomas. So if you've got kids or grandkids or you've had small children, you know the impact of all the questions they can ask you, right? Well, according to Babyology, they say that a toddler between 2 and 4 years old asks around 21 questions a day, and the average parent only knows the answer to around 13 of them. Studies say as they get older, preschool-age children and older, they can get up to as many as 73 questions a day. Yeah, your ears are bleeding, your mind is going, I, because there's just so many questions. And again, you're only going to know about 50 to 60% of the answers, probably. The good thing is, they're children, and most times you can tell them something and it not have to be true. I'm not saying lie. I'm just saying give yourself 10 seconds of quiet before the next question.
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2: I-64 eastbound, a mile marker 90.4 in Augusta County. Motorists can expect delays due to a multi-vehicle crash. The east left shoulder and right shoulder are closed. If you're seeing it and we're not saying it, call the WSVA Traffic and News tip line at 540-214-2500 and let us know. From the News Talk 92.1 and 550 WSVA Traffic Center, I'm Carolyn Unger.
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0: John Mellencamp. 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
2: 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Shenandoah Valley weather.
3: Mostly cloudy, humid tonight with a couple of thunderstorms late, the low at 67. A humid day tomorrow, thunderstorms at 87, up to 92 with some strong thunderstorms Thursday. From the News Talk 92.1 and 550 WSBA Weather Center, I'm Frank Welp.
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live tonight at 7 o'clock. 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

More 96.1, the Valley's Choice at Working Friday is Shin Valley Deal Day, and we've got a great one coming your way this Friday morning. I'll give you more details coming up on More 96.1.

0: Always sad. Word Brian Adams in heaven. It's Dave Thomas in. So Friday morning at 9, the next Shin Valley deal becomes active. 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
2: No accidents or delays to report along the interstates, both 81 and 64 free and clear at the moment. Everything else appears to be in good shape too, but if you're seeing it and we're not saying it, call the WSVA Traffic and News Tip Line at 540-214-2500 and let us know. 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

More 96.1, the Valley's Choice at work just after 6 with Dave Thomas. How you doing? Thanks for being here. I'm convinced the internet does some really wonderful things, but the internet is also making us dumber. I'll present my case coming up here in just about 12 or 13 minutes. It's Harry Styles, American Girls, on More 96.1.

0: More 96.1, the Valley's Choice at work. Justin Bieber, it's Ghost, and it's Dave Thomas. So I mentioned earlier, I believe, I'm convinced the internet is making us dumber. Of all the wonderful things the internet can do, it's making us dumber. My mother had this saying when I was a kid, if your friends jumped off a cliff, would you jump off behind them? Saying, don't go with the crowd. You can't always just be in the crowd. But the internet's proving apparently we can, or at least we do. Another TikTok viral trend where people are putting pickles in their white wine. In some cases, even putting their pickle juice or the brine or whatever, a splash of it in there. They're calling it similar to a dirty martini. Now, this may taste really good. I don't drink wine. I do like pickles, and I've never thought, I bet this would be good in a glass of white wine. Never crossed my mind. But I get the sense that online, people do things just to see how many other people will do it. And we as an American society never fail to, we'll show them. We'll follow you right off the cliff, as my mom would say.
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9: 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I'm the Chief of Rockham County Fire and Rescue. 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
6: While the 96.1 Shenandoah Valley weather.
7: We could see a couple of afternoon thunderstorms tonight. Look for a low at 65 to 68. Tomorrow, a humid day, late day thunderstorms, and a high at 87. Up to 92 with some strong thunderstorms Thursday. From the News Talk 92.1 and 550 WSVA Weather Center, I'm Frank Welt.
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Anna and Raven, they get your day started 5 a.m. If you wake up grumpy, they can help with that. 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

0: 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It's going to be a big show. You could be there absolutely free, and it's easy to enter. 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But when you do, you're in the running to win. 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People will be talking about it. And you could say you were there. John Mellencamp tickets up for grabs in the Valley's Choice at Work. 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

More 96.1, the Valley's Choice at work. It's Dave Thomas heading out the door. Enjoy your evening. I'm back tomorrow at 2. We'll do it all over again. As always, I'm thankful to God for the gift of gab. See ya.

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1: Alrighty, my intelligent listeners, I have a question for you, personal question. When was the last time you made a new friend? It turns out, for the average person, it's been 5 years since they made a new friend. We reach peak.

0: togetherness before you can consider somebody your close friend. So what's the first step to making new friends? Compliments. Studies show genuine compliments make people more likely to remember you and think more highly of you. And here's one compliment that can't lose. It comes from the book, How to Start a Conversation and Make Friends. Say this, "You crack me up," or "You have a great sense of humor." Everybody wants to think they have a great sense of humor. If you validate that, it really resonates. And here's another reason that's one of the best all-purpose compliments, because you can't be funny without being smart.
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1: Well, here's some good news. We're all officially never too old to lose weight, according to new research from the University of Warwick in the UK. And it should be encouraging to anybody who's considering giving up on losing weight simply because they think it gets harder with age. Actually, this new study tells us the opposite is true. Researchers recruited hundreds of people of all ages who were classified as being morbidly obese, meaning they were more than 100 pounds overweight. Then participants were put on a weight loss program that included getting more exercise and eating a healthier diet. The result? Everyone lost about 7% of their body weight on average, but the participants over age 60 wound up losing their weight in 20% less time than those who were younger. It's likely because age often builds our resilience, and we're more willing to follow through with a plan no matter how challenging it seems at first. And researchers say, don't miss this, because where younger people can often get away with slacking off and carrying a few extra pounds, being overweight actually becomes more dangerous as we age. Now you have purpose, right? It's like gaining weight is linked to a higher risk for developing conditions like diabetes, arthritis, and heart disease. So, bottom line in this, don't let your age be a barrier to weight loss. It can happen.
2: Intelligence for your life.
0: Coming up, we're going to dig into the results of a new survey by virtualdatingassistance.com, which asked people this simple question. What really works in dating profiles and what doesn't? So don't miss this.
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1: From our dating and relationship files, here we go with the latest roundup of what works in dating profiles and what doesn't, according to a new survey by virtualdatingassistance.com. We're going to start with a few guidelines that do work. When describing yourself, experts say focus on using positive adjectives, including creative, healthy, and adventurous. Those automatically make you 33% more likely to get responses. Also, any words that highlight your passions will increase your dating responses by 21%. So think reading, surfing, grilling, and yoga. Researchers say most people associate passion with ambition, which is highly attractive. So what doesn't work in dating profiles? Avoid shortcut expressions like typing L-U-V instead of writing out L-O-V-E, love, or the letters U-R instead of the words U-R. They'll automatically, say the experts, make you 36% less likely to get a response because they make you look immature. And then, never ever on a dating profile talk about an ex. Researchers say it's the top dating profile turnoff because it signals you still haven't gotten over a past relationship, and it cuts your odds of getting responses by a whopping 83%.
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2: 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Valley communities rotated guard duty, defended forts together, shared ammunition and shelter, and sent riders to more distant settlements. Cooperation wasn't ideological. It was the only way frontier families in the Valley survived ongoing threats.
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0: All right, I have good news for migraine sufferers and ice cream lovers like me. Frozen treats can actually help migraines. This is according to the University of Hawaii. It works because eating something frozen lowers the brain's temperature. This constricts blood vessels and can shut down head pain. And that brain chilling effect reduces migraine pain by over 30% in 30 minutes. So next time head pain strikes, try eating some ice cream.
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